0: after experiencing a severe illness. 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

Justin Moore swinging in with a reminder that time's ticking on Taste of Country Nights. Hey, how's it going? It's Evan Paul clocking in for my shift just like you are. Let's get through this second shift. I got Co Wetzel coming up, Hardy's on the way, plus I'll tell you how to get in to win a trip to see Morgan Wallen and Ella Langley in Chicago. All coming up. Now it's Luke Combs and Loving on You on Taste of Country Nights with Evan Paul.

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I say that to my kids now, but in a different meaning. Don't make me turn this truck around. We'll go right back home now. It's Evan Paul, Taste of Country Nights. Stick around. Coming up next, your chance to go see Morgan Wallen and Ella Langley in Chicago. Now it's Coe Wetzel and High Road on Taste of Country Nights.

0: New country there. That's from Hardy, featuring Tim McGraw, Eric Church, and Morgan Wallen. It's called MacArthur on Taste of Country Nights. Speaking of Morgan Wallen, I got your shot to go see Morgan Wallen, Ella Langley in Chicago at Soldier Field. And don't worry, we're not just going to put you there and have you figure it out. We got two nights in a hotel, we got transportation provided, and two tickets to the show for you and a guest. You got to get on that guest list, though. 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Speaking of Morgan Wallen, I got I Ain't Coming Back with Post Malone. You know, the song talks about Richard Petty. I got that coming up next on Taste of Country Nights. 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
1: Lots of clouds and muggy out there through your nighttime hours. A few passing showers, some late fog as well. Lows into the mid-60s for Friday and the Memorial Day holiday weekend. Continued unsettled with scattered showers and storms likely each day. Highs 80 to 82, lows into the mid-60s. With the 2026 Rock City Pass, every season tells a story. 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

0: writing this song could have gone horribly wrong. Like, think about trying to go, hey, I want to write a song about the town I grew up in, but I don't want to write about the town, I want to write about the people, and I want to make it this kind of different thing where I'm like, they're famous, but they're not because they're, you know, everybody knows them there.
1: Yeah.
0: And the fact that that song came together, I mean, it's just amazing.
1: That was Chris Young talking about making that last song you heard, Famous Friends. Sure glad he and Kane ended up recording it. It's Evan

0: Taste of Country Nights with Evan Paul. Tonight, we got Luke Bryan in the studio. Now, you've had so many number ones. Is there a Luke Bryan song that's forbidden to be played in your house?
1: I don't know. Fast, my 16-year-old beau got really mad at me on the video of Fast because he had a girlfriend that I kind of didn't get the proper clearance, so he's a little mad at Fast, but I think all my number ones are, they better be welcome around my house, or somebody's gonna have to go stay in the barn.

Blake Shelton, Pour Me a Drink on Taste of Country Nights. Your chance to see these two, Ella Langley and Morgan Wallen, as they roll into Chicago at Soldier Field. I'll give you the code to unlock an entry coming up after their duet, I Can't Love You Anymore, on Taste of Country.

0: New country there from Ella Langley featuring Morgan Wallen. It's called I Can't Love You Anymore. Talk about two people on top of country music right now. Ella Langley and Morgan Wallen. They can do no wrong. Ella Langley just put out a fragrance that sold out at Ulta immediately. They can't even keep it in stock. And Morgan Wallen is just Morgan Wallen. Anyway, I want to get you to see both of them in Chicago when they perform live at Soldier Field. We'll provide transportation, hotel for two nights, and two tickets to the show. I got your code to unlock an entry at tasteofcountry.com. I had it somewhere. Where is it? Oh, here it is. 433 is your code. 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
11: Lots of clouds and muggy out there through your nighttime hours. A few passing showers, some late fog as well. Lows into the mid-60s for Friday and the Memorial Day holiday weekend. Continued unsettled with scattered showers and storms likely each day. Highs 80 to 82, lows into the mid-60s. Weather 2026 Rock City Pass. 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And I'm Chief Meteorologist Patrick Hoare.
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2: ABC News, I'm Dave Packer. A growing number of Republicans on Capitol Hill are raising objections to President Trump's $1.8 billion fund of taxpayer money that could give payouts to political allies who claim they were targeted by the Biden administration. A group that could include the rioters who stormed the Capitol on January 6th. North Carolina Republican Senator Tom Tillis.
3: These people don't deserve restitution. Many of them deserve to be in prison. This is just stupid on stilts.
2: It's holding up a $70 billion bill to fund 3 years' worth of immigration enforcement. Republicans tonight pulled a vote on an Iran war power resolution due to attendance issues from within the GOP. A post-election autopsy released by the DNC today says Kamala Harris wrote off rural America during the 2024 presidential campaign. Two-time NASCAR champion and legendary driver Kyle Busch has died. The announcement of Kyle Busch's death coming just hours after the family announced the 41-year-old was hospitalized after severe illness. This is ABC News.
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40 favorite country song on A Taste of Country Nights. I bet I got your favorite country song coming up. There's no way that I don't. I'm staring at this list that's coming at you. For sure, I'll be taking care of you tonight. Just leave it here. Here's Morgan Wallen.

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Tucker Wetmore and Brunette. He just won New Male Artist of the Year at the ACM Awards. I'd say that's pretty accurate. He's already had a couple number ones. He just came out. It's Evan Paul with Thomas Rhett now, and After All the Bars Are Closed on A Taste of Country Nights. Yeah.

Country from Riley Green, Change My Mind on Taste of Country Nights. I got some big news about Riley Green and Ella Langley coming up later this hour. You don't want to miss that. A survey of 45,000 Americans was just conducted, and we have your top five pizza chains, according to all the Americans that were spoken to. I agree with this list wholeheartedly, man. Number five, Marco's Pizza. Number four, Little Caesars. Number three, Papa John's. Number two in the top favorite pizza chains in America, according to 45,000 people surveyed, is Domino's. And your most favorite pizza chain in America, everybody wants to go here, apparently. 20% of the votes, Pizza Hut. I remember going to Pizza Hut back in the day when

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2: Lots of clouds and muggy out there through your nighttime hours. A few passing showers, some late fog as well. Lows into the mid-60s for Friday and the Memorial Day holiday weekend. Continued unsettled with scattered showers and storms likely each day. Highs 80 to 82, lows into the mid-60s. With the 2026 Rock City Pass, every season tells a story. 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And I'm Chief Meteorologist Patrick Hoare.
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Jason Aldean, take a little ride on Taste of Country Nights. The question I have for you is, would you be willing to take a little car ride with all of your exes in the same car? I know there's some of you going, they wouldn't all fit in one car. Here's Lauren Elena, All My Exes, Taste of Country Nights. Another

0: from Sleepless in a Hotel Room on Taste of Country Nights. I got everybody, all of them, from Lady A in the house. When you guys go out to dinner, who pays?
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Chase Matthew and Darlin, Taste of Country Nights. Hey, coming up after this new Kenny Chesney song, I got some big Riley Green, Ella Langley news coming at you. It's Carry On now, Kenny on Taste of Country Nights.

0: country from Kenny Chesney. It's crazy to still be saying that after decades. It's called Carry On. That's his brand new song, Taste of Country Nights. Hey, it's Evan Paul. Let's get a look at what's trending in country music news at tasteofcountry.com. Everybody's talking about Riley Green, Ella Langley. They've had dual duet number ones with Don't Mind If I Do and You Look Like You Love Me. I recently had an exclusive sit down with Riley Green. Ladies, he smelled good. I asked him if there was going to be a full Ella Langley, Riley Green duet album coming out. Listen to what he told me.
1: I don't know how we wouldn't entertain that. I mean, with a track record like we've had, and we were so fortunate to be on tour together too. She was out on the road with me when we had those two songs, and you know, that doesn't happen very often. So I'm pretty open to any collaborations at this point because they've worked out pretty well for me in the past.
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16: Lots of clouds and muggy out there through your nighttime hours. A few passing showers, some late fog as well. Lows into the mid-60s for Friday and the Memorial Day holiday weekend. Continued unsettled with scattered showers and storms likely each day. Highs 80 to 82, lows into the mid-60s. With the 2026 Rock City Pass, every season tells a story. 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And I'm Chief Meteorologist Patrick Hoare.
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2: ABC News, I'm Dave Packard. Not just Democrats, more Republicans on Capitol Hill objecting to President Trump's $1.8 billion fund that could give payouts to political allies who claim they were targeted by the Biden administration. Acting Attorney General Todd Blanche scrambled to Capitol Hill to speak with Republicans.
3: And it's not clear if they had any assurances from the acting attorney general about how this could be tweaked or changed. But lawmakers who were leaving were expressing frustration with how that meeting went. And sounds like he certainly got an earful, what we've been hearing in public comments from Republicans even over the last 24 hours, that they're very frustrated with this.
2: ABC's Karen Travers. NASCAR legend Kyle Busch has died after his family said he was undergoing treatment due to a severe illness. Busch was 41. History made on Mount Everest. A record number of climbers, 274, scaled the world's tallest peak on Wednesday. This is ABC News.
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Not only is that called Be Her from Ella Langley, Ella Langley just released a brand new fragrance called Be Her, but good luck getting it. It already sold out at all Ulta stores everywhere. It's Evan Paul on the radio. Morgan Wallen's coming up. I got Bailey Zimmerman in there as well. Now it's Thomas Rhett talking about an unforgettable October 14th. It was the

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Just when you think you can get a guy to admit that he's the problem, he swoops in the, well, if I'm the problem, maybe you're the reason. Sorry, ladies, that's just how we are. It's Morgan on Taste of Country Night.

0: New country from Bailey Zimmerman. That's called Chevy Silverado. 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It's called Summer Sizzle. 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And if you win, call me up, 888-544-7181. I'll let you know what's on my Christmas list. Stick around. I got Jason Aldean, Ella Langley, and Sam Hunt coming up next on Taste of Country Nights.
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15: Lots of clouds and muggy out there through your nighttime hours. A few passing showers, some late fog as well. Lows into the mid-60s for Friday and the Memorial Day holiday weekend. Continued unsettled with scattered showers and storms likely each day. Highs 80 to 82, lows into the mid-60s. Weather the 2026 Rock City Pass. 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

Coming up, before I play Sam Hunt's Outskirts, I'm going to ask him, does he really have all those things? Does he really have a double barrel by the door? A little square patch of beans? Does he still swim in some old cutoff jeans? We're going to ask him about all that. Now it's Graylin James and Water at a Wedding on Taste of Country Nights.

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0: Texas on Taste of Country Nights with Evan Paul. I got Sam Hunt here. Now, before I play Outskirts, I want to do like an Outskirts test and see, you know, what you're living compared to the song. Are you really cutting the grass with no shirt on?
1: No, I have to say I haven't cut the grass in quite a while.
0: Are you really hanging your laundry to dry?
1: No.
0: Is there a double barrel by the front door?
1: There is a double barrel, a few double barrels, but they're not quite by the front door.
0: All right. Do you have a fresh patch of beans?
1: Not since my brother-in-law moved from the property. He ran the garden.
0: All right. Are you swimming in old pairs of jeans?
1: No. I upgraded to a proper bathing suit. I have it been known to cut off some jeans and go swimming in them, though.

0: New country there. I love that guy. Randy Houser. That's his brand new song called Back in the Bottle. Taste of Country Nights with Evan Paul. I was reading a Reddit thread of what is something you've officially stopped buying in 2026 because the price has become genuinely insulting. One of the top things is concert tickets. Someone said, I love live music, but when nosebleed seats cost more than my first car payment, I'll just stream the tour from my couch. Yes, concert tickets have gotten out of hand. That's why we want to send you and a guest for free to see Morgan Wallen and Ella Langley in Chicago. We'll take care of transportation and two nights in a hotel in addition to those two free tickets. Now, the next way to get into win on this show is to listen in tomorrow night right after 7 o'clock. I'll give you a code to enter from Big Loud Records on Taste of Country Nights. Hang on, Carrie Underwood kicks us off next.
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12: Lots of clouds and muggy out there through your nighttime hours. A few passing showers, some late fog as well. Lows into the mid-60s for Friday and the Memorial Day holiday weekend. Continued unsettled with scattered showers and storms likely each day. Highs 80 to 82, lows into the mid-60s. 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And I'm Chief Meteorologist Patrick Hoare.
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2: ABC News, I'm Dave Packer. Republicans are pushing back on President Trump's planned $1.8 billion fund to give payouts to those who claim they were targeted by the Biden administration, including January 6 rioters. North Carolina Republican Senator Tom Tillis.
3: These people don't deserve restitution. Many of them deserve to be in prison. This is just stupid on stilts.
2: House Republicans pulled a vote on an Iran war powers resolution that members were slated to vote on tonight. Sources telling ABC News the vote was scrapped at the last minute due to attendance issues on the Republican side. President Trump putting on hold an executive order that would allow the government to evaluate AI models before they're released, saying he's postponing the order because he fears it would block the technology's advancement. A sudden reprieve for a death row inmate in Tennessee. Tony Carruthers, a triple murderer, strapped into the execution table, but officials unable to find a vein. The governor saying the state will now not try again for at least another year. This is ABC News.
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0: 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I know your wife is on a song on the new album. Is she going to come out and perform that with you? Are y'all going to like do a duet live on stage?
1: I would say, you know, it's probably a very good possibility that you'll see her out at some point this summer on tour somewhere. I mean, she's not out on every show. You know, kids are in school or like doing whatever. But this summer, while they're out of school or touring, it's probably a good possibility you might see it a little bit. So we'll see what happens.
0: Who sings when she's not there?
1: We don't do the song.
0: Oh, you just skip it?
1: Yeah, okay. We just do a different song.
2: Yeah. Worked all week, cleaned up, clean cut, and clean shaved. I got the cover off the 68.

0: Kojo, Cody Johnson, the fall. Cody had such a big night at the ACMs this past week. He won Entertainer of the Year, Male Artist of the Year. What did Kojo do to celebrate? The day after the ACMs, he got on a private flight and flew all the way to Alaska to go bear hunting. That's my Entertainer of the Year right there. Hang on, I got Riley Green coming up, Morgan Wallen's on the way, and Vincent Mason as well. You're tuned in to Taste of Country Nights with Evan Paul. I do appreciate you for that.
1: One of life's greatest mysteries has finally been solved.
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4: Lots of clouds and muggy out there through your nighttime hours. A few passing showers, some late fog as well. Lows into the mid-60s for Friday and the Memorial Day holiday weekend. Continued unsettled with scattered showers and storms likely each day. Highs 80 to 82, lows into the mid-60s. With the 2026 Rock City Pass, every season tells a story. 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And I'm Chief Meteorologist Patrick Hoar.
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1: Hey, I just saw pictures, like all the pictures of Lainey Wilson's wedding. 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He's waiting forever.
0: I don't think I want to get in the middle of that. I got Lainey Wilson coming up for you in two songs.

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0: Hey, this is Lainey Wilson, and just like you, I love jamming out with Taste of Country Nights with Evan Paul.
1: Lainey done got herself married this past weekend. If you didn't see the pictures and the guest list that showed up, go to tasteofcountry.com. Here she is.

Alan Scott, What He'll Never Have. Great song right there. It's Evan Paul. Coming up next, we'll talk about what's trending in country music news at tasteofcountry.com after Ride Cubed. I think that's right. I have a hard time saying ride three times in a row. George Burge and Luke Bryan on Taste of Country Nights. I threw

0: country. That's George Burge featuring Luke Bryan. It's called Ride, Ride, Ride on Taste of Country Nights. Hey, it's Evan Paul. Let's get a look at what's trending in country music news at tasteofcountry.com. Everybody's talking about Riley Green, Ella Langley. They've had dual duet number ones with Don't Mind If I Do and You Look Like You Love Me. I recently had an exclusive sit down with Riley Green. Ladies, he smelled good. I asked him if there was going to be a full Ella Langley, Riley Green duet album coming out. Listen to what he told me.
1: I don't know how we wouldn't entertain that. I mean, with a track record like we've had, and we were so fortunate to be on tour together too. She was out on the road with me when we had those two songs, and you know, that doesn't happen very often. So I'm pretty open to any collaborations at this point because they've worked out pretty well for me in the past.
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17: ABC News, I'm Dave Packard. Growing controversy over President Trump's $1.8 billion fund of taxpayer money that could give payouts to political allies who claim they were targeted by the Justice Department under President Biden. In a heated meeting today with acting AG Todd Blanche, some Republican senators fearing it'll cost them the majority. An Iran War Powers resolution was pulled at the last minute today after attendance issues from some within the GOP. There was outrage. House Rules Committee Chair Jim McGovern.
18: Mr. Speaker, further parliamentary inquiry. Are we not voting on it because the American people are sick and tired of this illegal war that is costing tens of billions of dollars?
17: A former Minnesota nonprofit leader sentenced to nearly 42 years in prison today. Amy Bach was convicted of illegally receiving $250 million in federal funds that were meant to feed underprivileged children. Succession? The provincial premier says Alberta will hold a non-binding referendum on staying in Canada. This is ABC News.
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26: 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Your three most requested new country songs of the night. Number three.

0: Kicking off your Taste of Country Nights, top three most requested, your new male artist of the year at the ACMs. That's Tucker Wetmore and Brunette. It's Evan Paul. If you're new to the show, let me explain real quick. All day, we have a request sheet in the studio, and our job is to either, you know, go check the text, the phone calls, the Facebook, and write down how many requests for every song. And then when I get in, I got to go through and tally them up and then count them down at 11 o'clock. This is what we're doing right now. In at number two is Kane Brown and his brand new one called Woman.
1: Hey,

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5: 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The

Number one, that's your most requested song of the night. No surprise there, I don't think. Everybody knew that was coming. Morgan Wallen, Post Malone, I Ain't Coming Back. It's Evan Paul on Taste of Country Nights, and I'm pretty sure we could all use a little back then right now. Back

0: New country there from Ashley McBride. That's called What If We Don't? On Taste of Country Nights, I'm hanging out here with Ashley McBride. How far would we have to go inside your house to know that it was your house?
1: Oh, man. When you come through my front door, the three posters from our first three ever sold out Nights at the Ryman are hanging as soon as you walk in. And it was, you know, me and Lainey, me and Kaylee, and me and Caitlin Smith. And that's something that I'm still really proud of. And I like to remind myself as I'm leaving my front door how cool this life is. So I feel like you would know pretty quickly.
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24: Lots of clouds and muggy out there through your nighttime hours. A few passing showers, some late fog as well. Lows into the mid-60s for Friday and the Memorial Day holiday weekend. Continued unsettled with scattered showers and storms likely each day. Highs 80 to 82, lows into the mid-60s. Weather 2026 Rock City Pass. 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And I'm Chief Meteorologist Patrick Hoare.
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Thomas Rhett, Jordan Davis, Ain't a Bad Life. Thomas Rhett's 25th number one song. That's crazy. It's Evan Paul with Luke Combs. A little throw.

Russell Dickerson on Taste of Country Nights. Here's a guy that wrote a lot of Jason Aldean's biggest hits, including the one with Carrie Underwood. His name is John Morgan, and the song is called Kid Myself on Taste of Country Nights.

0: New country there from John Morgan. It's called Kid Myself on Taste of Country Nights. It's Evan Paul here with you. And someone took a study and they found that touching grass leads to greater life satisfaction. The largest study of its kind, 50,000 people from 58 countries, shows that contact with nature helps people develop a more positive body image. It helps you have higher self-compassion and promotes greater body appreciation and life satisfaction if you walk on grass barefoot the most you can. That'll be no problem. My wife is always getting at me for not wearing shoes when we go outside to play with the kids. So I'm going to go walk on some grass when I get home. Hang on. Hardee's coming up next. I got Jelly Roll on the way, too. I appreciate you listening tonight. Taste of Country Nights with me, Evan Paul.
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19: Lots of clouds and muggy out there through your nighttime hours. A few passing showers, some late fog as well. Lows into the mid-60s for Friday and the Memorial Day holiday weekend. Continued unsettled with scattered showers and storms likely each day. Highs 80 to 82, lows into the mid-60s. With the 2026 Rock City Pass, every season tells a story. 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

0: NBC News, I'm Dave Packer. More Republicans on Capitol Hill objecting to President Trump's $1.8 billion fund that could give payouts to those who claim they were targeted by federal prosecutors. Acting Attorney General Todd Blanche scrambled to Capitol Hill to speak with Republicans.
1: And it's not clear if they had any assurances from the acting attorney general about how this could be tweaked or changed. But lawmakers who were leaving were expressing frustration with how that meeting went. And sounds like he certainly got an earful, what we've been hearing in public comments from Republicans even over the last 24 hours, that they're very frustrated with this.
0: ABC's Karen Travers, 41-year-old NASCAR legend Kyle Busch died after his family said he was undergoing treatment due to a severe illness. Stephen Colbert hosting the final episode of The Late Show Thursday night.
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0: His final guest, Paul McCartney. This is ABC News.
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It's Pickle Jar up all night. Lots of great music on the way. We've got Bailey Zimmerman coming up for you, some Chris Young. Right now, it is the latest from Mr. Tattoo, Brantley Gilbert. It's Good Damn. Pickle Jar up all night.

0: Bailey Zimmerman on Pickle Jar up all night. Did you hear that the red clay strays nearly died on the way to the ACMs?
1: No, no. What happened? Yeah.
0: Well, so part of the plane's engine blew off during takeoff. They had to circle above Mobile for 2 hours to lose enough fuel to be able to safely land because they had no idea what the landing was going to be like. Then they had to board another plane to Vegas. I'm sorry. I hate private jets. I know everybody wants to ride on them, but they're always having problems. 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
12: Lots of clouds and muggy out there through your nighttime hours. A few passing showers, some late fog as well. Lows into the mid-60s for Friday and the Memorial Day holiday weekend. Continued unsettled with scattered showers and storms likely each day. Highs 80 to 82, lows into the mid-60s. With the 2026 Rock City Pass, every season tells a story. 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And I'm Chief Meteorologist Patrick Hoare.
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18: I ain't coming to your house.

One of my favorite guys, Jackson Dean, that's Make a Liar's Pickle Jar up all night. As we always do, we let that music roll. Hardy, it's favorite country song on Pickle Jar up all night.

Forget gossip. This is the real Nashville news. Wow. Midnights never look this bright. It's Pickle Jar up all night. The night is young, and so are the hits.

0: Yeah, I think all the votes are still in. I still want to be her.
1: Yeah, I don't blame you. Well, you might want to be Kenny Chesney. Did you know his latest song, Carry On? So it debuted at number 31 on the Hot Country Songs chart. He is actually tied with George Strait now on the country airplay chart because they both scored 100 country hits. Like, I can't even wrap my head around that.
0: That's a lot. I know he was in Key West earlier in the week shooting the video for the new song.
1: That's going to be good.
0: Oh, he's good.
1: He'll take any excuse to go to the beach.
0: Yeah, exactly. Well, me too.
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Our Up All Night is on. Katie Cook, Scott Gaines, the best music, straight talk with artists, and all the Nashville news. It's Pickle Jar Up All Night. You bring the coffee, we'll bring the country. Who needs sleep when you got bangers this good?

0: It's Pickle Jar up all night, and it's time for Funny Sign Friday. Listen, if you have a business, please use your sign to make us laugh. We need more laughs in the world. Okay, here's one of my favorites I've seen. Day 12 without chocolate. Lost hearing in my left eye. Despite the high cost of living, it remains popular. And I love this one. Before we do something about artificial intelligence, why don't we do something about natural stupidity?
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9: 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Lots of clouds and muggy out there through your nighttime hours. A few passing showers, some late fog as well, lows into the mid-60s. For Friday and the Memorial Day holiday weekend, continued unsettled with scattered showers and storms likely each day. Highs 80 to 82, lows into the mid-60s. 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And I'm Chief Meteorologist Patrick Hoare.
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0: That is our Pickle Jar Spotlight artist, Emmy Moyen, with prayer requests. Time for Chris Jansen right now. He wants you to have a beer.
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2: ABC News, I'm Dave Packer. A growing revolt from Senate Republicans over President Trump's billion-dollar fund that could give payouts to the January 6th Capitol rioters. Angry senators voicing their concerns in a meeting with the acting attorney general.
3: And it's not clear if they had any assurances from the acting attorney general about how this could be tweaked or changed. But lawmakers who were leaving were expressing frustration with how that meeting went. And sounds like he certainly got an earful.
2: ABC's Karen Travers. Stunned reactions from race fans after the unexpected passing of NASCAR driver Kyle Busch. His death follows what's being called a severe illness. Busch was 41. After a sinkhole near one of two runways at New York's LaGuardia Airport, the runway now not expected to reopen until Saturday. It's been causing major delays and cancellations. Stephen Colbert closed out more than 30 years of late-night history Thursday night, hosting the network's final episode of The Late Show. This is ABC News.
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It's Pickle Jar Up All Night. On the way, we got Atlas, Carly Pierce, and right now we got George Burge and Luke Bryan, and in less than 10 minutes, we get George's thought on just how cool it was to collaborate with Luke Bryan on this song right here. It is Ride, Ride, Ride, Pickle Jar Up All Night.

0: It's Pickle Jar Up All Night. As promised, we caught up with George Burge. Well, rather, Scott caught up with George Burge in Vegas, right?
1: I did, and I got a chance to talk to him about Ride, Ride, Ride.
2: Ride, Ride, Ride. Man, you put that out. Is that the fastest moving one you've had?
3: By a mile. It has just been the coolest thing for me. You know, we're always clawing for a foot in the door in this industry. There's so many talented artists. It's hard. And to have one that's kind of going by itself has been the most fun for me, to be able to take a breath and just have it run.
2: Well, and I mean, it's nice having Luke on it.
3: Yeah.
2: Okay, but no, let me say, it's nice to have Luke on it, but I don't think that's the selling point. The song is a great song.
3: You two
2: together make it a hit, because it's not him. I don't want anybody to misread that. This is your song. He's on your song. It's your hit.
3: Thank you for saying that,
2: because,
3: man.
2: Because, I mean, and I don't, like I said, I know people can spin that and go, well, Luke Bryan's on it. No, it's a hit song. And you guys add to it.
3: That was one of the coolest things about working with Luke, too. When I had I originally wrote the song with my friend Tyler Hubbard from Florida Georgia Line. Tyler sang the first verse when we wrote it. And I talked to Tyler. I was like, man, I think I'm going to ask Luke to do this for the record, if that's cool with you. And he was all in for it. And so I played it for Luke. And Luke said, I'll do it under one condition. I want you to sing the first verse, because I want this to be your song and I want it to change your life. And to have a superstar like that looking out for you and believe in me like that.
2: That makes me feel better.
3: To carry the song, man.
2: Yeah.
3: It just gave me all kinds of confidence that, you know, I never really had before. And this sucker has flown, you know, I think we're 10 weeks into the top 20 already. And to have it rocking like that. And Luke calls me every day, man, you see this thing flying up the charts? So it's fun to have a friend like that.
2: And it's good to have somebody like that. But it's nice to have somebody who's got your back.
3: Yes.
4: Okay, I have to tell you. I was just looking on eBay, where I go for all kinds of things I love, and there it was.
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20: Lots of clouds and muggy out there through your nighttime hours. A few passing showers, some late fog as well, lows into the mid-60s. For Friday and the Memorial Day holiday weekend, continued unsettled with scattered showers and storms likely each day. Highs 80 to 82, lows into the mid-60s. With the 2026 Rock City Pass, every season tells a story. 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

0: Cody Johnson with his version of Traveling Soldier, which he just nailed at the ACMs.
1: Killed it.
0: I loved it. Okay, Riley Green time for y'all. It's Change My Mind. Pickle Jar up all night.
2: If you showed up, I wouldn't let you in.

0: before that happens.
1: Big time. Well, during the press conference, you might have seen Eric Church was there.
0: Right.
1: Yeah, and of course, Titans owner Amy Adams Strunk. But apparently, there's some really big names that helped get the Super Bowl to come here. Tim McGraw being one of them.
0: Right.
1: And also Nate Bargatze. Oh, I hope we have country singers doing the halftime show.
2: You think Eric Church was there to go, hey, look what I could do at halftime? I think it'd be great for them to just do a big number of everybody.
1: Love it.
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0: That's Ian Munsick, Love is Blind. It's Pickle Jar Up All Night. Okay, picture the scene. You're a kid doing a lemonade stand, as you do. This, some kids in Wisconsin in Green Bay. And Luke Combs drops by. No big deal.
1: After playing golf.
0: Yeah, they totally knew who he was, too.
1: Well,
0: it's not
1: yeah.
0: like they were like, who is this guy? 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But this is my favorite part. He tipped them $120. They packed up and went home after that.
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1: Lots of clouds and muggy out there through your nighttime hours. A few passing showers, some late fog as well, lows into the mid-60s. For Friday and the Memorial Day holiday weekend, continued unsettled with scattered showers and storms likely each day. Highs 80 to 82, lows into the mid-60s. With the 2026 Rock City Pass, every season tells a story. 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

Pickle Jar up all night. It's Katie and Scott. My friend Kyle Clark wrote this song for Blake Shelton. It's Let Him In Anyway. He said once they sent it to him, Blake was like, yes, immediately he wanted to do it. He wanted to leave it the way that it was. The music is original. Mm-hmm. He didn't change anything. He just wanted to sing it. And here he is. Killing it.

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2: ABC News, I'm Dave Packer. More Republicans on Capitol Hill objecting to President Trump's $1.8 billion fund that could give payouts to those who claim they were targeted by federal prosecutors. Acting Attorney General Todd Blanche scrambled to Capitol Hill to speak with Republicans.
3: And it's not clear if they had any assurances from the acting attorney general about how this could be tweaked or changed. But lawmakers who were leaving were expressing frustration with how that meeting went. And sounds like he certainly got an earful, what we've been hearing in public comments from Republicans even over the last 24 hours, that they're very frustrated with this.
2: ABC's Karen Travers, 41-year-old NASCAR legend Kyle Busch died after his family said he was undergoing treatment due to a severe illness. Stephen Colbert hosting the final episode of The Late Show Thursday night.
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2: His final guest, Paul McCartney. This is ABC News.
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It's Pickle Jar up all night. Coming up in less than 10, we hear from Ashley McBride. She's going to fill us in on the making of her latest album, Wild. We also have Lauren Elena on the way and Thomas Rhett. Right now, it's the latest from Russell Dickerson, worth your while.

0: Lauren Elena, one of our favorite ladies right there.
1: Totally.
0: Speaking of favorite ladies, Scott, you caught up with Ashley McBride in Vegas.
1: And her new album, Wild, she is so proud of that.
2: Wild, that is a testament to, I think, of where you are in your career. Am I right?
3: Oh, yes. 100%.
2: Okay. Give me the background.
3: It started with being kind of frustrated and ashamed that Rattlesnake Preacher, Water in the River, and Creosote, and What If We Don't?
2: Right.
3: They'd always been in a live show. They'd never found a home on a record. So I wanted to start with what happens if are where we start with the record.
2: Right.
3: And then we start to balance it out from there and see that if the record will reveal itself. And
2: it did.
3: Because there's a chance that that's too many songs, like Water and Rattlesnake and Creosote. They could all be the same flavor, but not with John Osborne as producer.
2: Nope. And what made you go with John?
3: I worked with John on the Lindyville project.
2: Okay, yeah, okay.
3: And
2: yeah.
3: Before that, I had worked with John. He was the band leader in a studio where I had been on a John Anderson tribute thing with Dan Auerbach producing. And then I'd been in the writing room with John. So then I thought I'd ask him to produce the Lindyville record. And that went so well. And the way John does what is right for the song on that day, there's no larger agenda.
2: Okay.
3: You're not going to suddenly be like, oh, is this a John Osborne record?
2: Yeah.
3: He has his producing style, but it's
2: not predictable.
3: It's what is right for each song.
2: So What If We Don't?
3: Yes.
2: That
3: fastest rising single so far.
2: I'm telling you, though, but it's one of those.
3: I wondered what this would feel like.
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14: Lots of clouds and muggy out there through your nighttime hours. A few passing showers, some late fog as well, lows into the mid-60s. For Friday and the Memorial Day holiday weekend, continued unsettled with scattered showers and storms likely each day. Highs 80 to 82, lows into the mid-60s. With the 2026 Rock City Pass, every season tells a story. 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And I'm Chief Meteorologist Patrick Hoare.
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0: Pickle Jar up all night. It's Katie and Scott. I wonder if Old Dominion's starting to worry now that they're not just picking up Group of the Year for ACM CMAs.
1: It's a change. Mm-hmm.

0: Cody Johnson on Pickle Jar Up All Night. Can we just talk about how crazy the Kim Kardashian cocaine underwear story is?
1: Fill me in.
0: Oh, this trucker, he tried to smuggle 9.4 million in booger sugar inside Kim Kardashian brand underwear. It's this huge truck shipment, right?
1: There's room.
0: Oh, cocaine. Yeah, because coffee isn't stressful enough. We need cocaine in our lives. I'm just wondering if he got to keep some of that pretty underwear for jail.
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0: It's Pickle Jar up all night. Katie and Scott here. Scotty McCreary fans, I know you're happy. Mm-hmm. He's going to be releasing a new album. Now, this is like a career retrospective, as they call it.
1: Okay.
0: The album's called 15. It's going to include 7 number one hits, but also some covers. I love these covers for him. Hello, Darling.
1: Oh, Conway good. Twitty, okay.
0: Chris Christopherson's Why Me, Lord, and 2 Josh Turner covers. Because,
1: well, you know,
0: who can sing it better than Scotty, right?
1: Well, right.
0: Besides Josh. Been a Good Run and Your Man. Now, this new album, 15, it will be out in July, so we don't have long to wait.
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15: Lots of clouds and muggy out there through your nighttime hours. A few passing showers, some late fog as well. Lows into the mid-60s for Friday and the Memorial Day holiday weekend. Continued unsettled with scattered showers and storms likely each day. Highs 80 to 82, lows into the mid-60s. Weather 2026 Rock City Pass. 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And I'm Chief Meteorologist Patrick Hoare.
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0: What a great song. That is our Pickle Jar Spotlight artist, Lucas Leon, with his new song, The Crazy Kind. I miss seeing him on Idol every week. We got so used to that.
1: I know. I'm sure he's not tired of it. Get to have a regular life again.
0: Exactly. He sure does. All right. It's Megan Maroney now. Beautiful Things. Pickle Jar up all night.

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2: ABC News, I'm Dave Packer. A growing revolt from Senate Republicans over President Trump's billion-dollar fund that could give payouts to the January 6th Capitol rioters. Angry senators voicing their concerns in a meeting with the acting attorney general.
3: And it's not clear if they had any assurances from the acting attorney general about how this could be tweaked or changed. But lawmakers who were leaving were expressing frustration with how that meeting went. And sounds like he certainly got an earful.
2: ABC's Karen Travers, stunned reactions from race fans after the unexpected passing of NASCAR driver Kyle Busch. His death follows what's being called a severe illness. Busch was 41. After a sinkhole near one of two runways at New York's LaGuardia Airport, the runway now not expected to reopen until Saturday. It's been causing major delays and cancellations. Stephen Colbert closed out more than 30 years of late-night history Thursday night, hosting the network's final episode of The Late Show. This is ABC News.
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Pickle Jar up all night. It's Katie and Scott. Do not go anywhere. Chase Matthew on the way, Russell Dickerson, and Zach John King. This song is so catchy. It's almost like Be Her. I could be either singing Be Her or Get to Drinking. So listen to this one. If you haven't heard it, turn it up. It's Pickle Jar up all night.

0: Chase Matthew holding it down. Got a chance to catch up with him in Vegas. And you got a lot going on.
1: A lot of music videos, just kind of stacking up the content for this big rollout we're about to do. So I'm pretty excited. The music's great, and I know you guys are
2: going to love it. The music is killing it. Having what you had with Lauren and then rolling out with your own, you're just hitting it all from all different directions.
1: Yeah, it's been pretty cool to like see that song with Lauren too climb the charts, and I think it's top 30 now.
2: It's
1: pretty cool to see it up there.
2: Well, I mean, you're obviously not that far behind it either,
1: yeah,
2: right?
1: We've got Holding It Down top 40, so it's pretty wild. It'd be cool to have like, if they could both went number one at the same time.
2: You could be on two different songs. I mean, Luke Combs did something similar with two different songs, but that might be something.
1: Be a wild one.
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18: Lots of clouds and muggy out there through your nighttime hours. A few passing showers, some late fog as well, lows into the mid-60s. For Friday and the Memorial Day holiday weekend, continued unsettled with scattered showers and storms likely each day. Highs 80 to 82, lows into the mid-60s. With the 2026 Rock City Pass, every season tells a story. 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And I'm Chief Meteorologist Patrick Hoare.
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0: Pickle jar up all night. Okay, I got a great story here. An unidentified West Virginia man, well, he's been arrested for misuse of the local emergency telephone system. Okay, here's what he was calling in about.
1: Right.
0: I shouldn't giggle because this is right up my alley.
1: Right.
0: He asked the cops to come to his house multiple times because he was seeing zombies, ghosts, and a UFO.
1: Oh, yeah.
0: I mean, man after my own heart. But,
1: exactly.
0: You know, before I feel too sorry for him, apparently he also identified himself as a police officer from Louisiana and said he's being harassed by multiple people. So, you know, unfortunately, he sounded like he pretty cray. But he had me at zombies, ghosts, and a UFO. I'm like, I'm on my way. I'll bring pizza.
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0: pickle jar up all night. Let's do some more funny sign Friday, shall we?
1: Do it.
0: This one was outside a Chipotle parking spot. It says, reserved for people who have the gene that makes cilantro smell like soap.
2: Oh, God. I can't stand cilantro.
0: Really?
2: No.
0: I like it, but does it smell like soap to you?
2: No, and I've heard other people say that. No, I'm not a big fan of cilantro. And I don't know, it's not the soapy thing. It's just I don't like the flavor.
0: Okay, it's not for everybody. Here's one. This is print-worthy. Maybe just to leave around the house as a hint. Teenagers, tired of being harassed by your stupid parents? Act now. Move out. Get a job. Pay your bills. Do it while you still know everything.
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1: Lots of clouds and muggy out there through your nighttime hours. A few passing showers, some late fog as well, lows into the mid-60s. For Friday and the Memorial Day holiday weekend, continued unsettled with scattered showers and storms likely each day. Highs 80 to 82, lows into the mid-60s. With the 2026 Rock City Pass, every season tells a story. 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And I'm Chief Meteorologist Patrick Hoare.
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2: ABC News, I'm Dave Packer. More Republicans on Capitol Hill objecting to President Trump's $1.8 billion fund that could give payouts to those who claim they were targeted by federal prosecutors. Acting Attorney General Todd Blanche scrambled to Capitol Hill to speak with Republicans.
3: And it's not clear if they had any assurances from the acting attorney general about how this could be tweaked or changed. But lawmakers who were leaving were expressing frustration with how that meeting went. And sounds like he certainly got an earful, what we've been hearing in public comments from Republicans even over the last 24 hours, that they're very frustrated with this.
2: ABC's Karen Travers, 41-year-old NASCAR legend Kyle Busch died after his family said he was undergoing treatment due to a severe illness. Stephen Colbert hosting the final episode of The Late Show Thursday night.
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2: His final guest, Paul McCartney. 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

0: It's Pickle Jar up all night. On the way, some Drew Baldridge, Sam Hunt right now. The guy that, well, we hope he didn't lose all of his money in Vegas at the blackjack tables.
1: Probably not.
0: Zach Topp, south of

0: Pickle Jar up all night. It's Katie and Scott. Now, we're both big fans of Drew Baldridge.
1: Oh, yes.
0: He is kicking off his tour tomorrow night in Seabrook, New Hampshire, and this thing runs all the way through the end of October. He's a busy man, and it's the Faith Farm and Family Tour. Go to his Instagram. Now, if you recall, back in the day when he was in between songs, he decided he was going to play in people's backyards. He said that was probably the most fun he had. Did it all on his own dime, went and played in people's backyards. They did a big contest, and he toured around the country doing it every weekend. He wants to do that again during this tour.
1: Love it.
0: If you want Drew Baldridge to play in your backyard, go to his Instagram. He gives you all the details on how you can get entered. But yeah, 6 free shows he'll do in people's backyards.
1: Love it.
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15: Quite wet to start out your Friday. Another round of scattered showers and storms will roll in, especially for the afternoon and evening. Highs near 80. Tonight, lingering showers slowly diminishing. Some late fog, lows mid-60s. For the holiday weekend, continued unsettled with scattered showers and storms through Memorial Day. Highs 80 to 83. With the 2026 Rock City Pass, every season tells a story. 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

It's Pickle Jar Up All Night. It's Katie and Scott here coming to you from Music City. Thank you for keeping us company tonight. How about some Josh Ross? Hate How You Look. It's Pickle Jar Up All Night.

screen door and he said, Lord, what you need, boys? And they said, you know all the others went and cashed out. We got the subdivision all mapped out. It'll sit right here on this land. And you could leave town a rich man. And he said, boys, whatever you're offering, it won't be enough.

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She's in the big city now, but she still calls home.

0: Well, this checkout person, well, it was the bagging person, which I know is a hard job, and yeah, I'm always very, very nice to them.
1: I'm with you.
0: Okay, but she starts just throwing all this stuff in the cart, right? And I start to kind of rearrange a few things. She reaches out and touches my hand. She goes, it's better if I do it.
1: First off, don't touch my hand.
0: Thank you.
1: Yeah.
0: I mean, I was like, excuse me? And she's like, it's just better if I do it. I could feel my blood boiling, so I turned away, finished checking out. Okay, well, this was kind of mean, but at the end of it all, she felt bad, I could tell, because she was like, did you find everything okay? I was like, yeah, yeah. I said, do you know where you put my loaf of bread? The blood drained out of her face. I hadn't bought any bread. But that moment of her thinking, I was rude and I've just crushed your bread somewhere. I was like, it's okay. I'll find it under all this stuff. And I pushed my little cart out. I was like, do not mess with me at the grocery store.
1: And you know darn good and well, she peed just a little.
0: Just a little. Just a squirt.
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0: It's Pickle Jar Up All Night. Remember when we were growing up, there was really one pizza place you went to. It was Pizza Hut,
1: Pizza
0: right?
1: Pizza Hut, yep.
0: Well, they have figured out people are into nostalgia, so they're going to go. Yes, they're going to go and transform dozens of them to go back to those, the red roof, you know.
1: Love it.
0: I love that. Remember the plastic red cups?
1: Yes, I love those cups. That was probably one of the things I looked forward to when I was a little kid. Just like, I get my own little red cup.
0: Yes.
1: I could go sit at the sit-down Pac-Man machine.
0: Oh, so
1: loved
0: good.
1: It.
0: The Tiffany lights over your head, salad bar, bring it all back.
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9: Quite wet to start out your Friday. Another round of scattered showers and storms will roll in, especially for the afternoon and evening. Highs near 80. Tonight, lingering showers slowly diminishing. Some late fog, lows mid-60s. For the holiday weekend, continued unsettled with scattered showers and storms through Memorial Day. Highs 80 to 83. 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And I'm Chief Meteorologist Patrick Hoare.
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0: They killed it at the ACM Awards. Do you agree, Katie?
1: Oh, yes.
0: Thomas Rhett, Jordan Davis, Ain't a Bad Life. And it is Friday. Of course, this is when we love to tell everybody thank you. So if you are police, fire, first responders, thank you for the job you do. Teachers, you do not make enough money, and I guarantee you, you're excited because it is summer now. Everybody's getting out of school. And if you have ever protected this country, man or woman, thank you for the job you've done, and thank you for your service. Have a fantastic weekend. We'll see you back here on Monday.

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2: ABC News, I'm Sherry Preston. Continued backlash against the president's nearly $1.8 billion fund set up to compensate people who say they were targeted by the Biden administration. ABC's Ali Pekoran with more on the Republicans now speaking out against it.
3: One of the issues that pretty immediately emerged on Capitol Hill as that fund came into focus was the fact that some of this money could, in theory, go to January 6th rioters who stormed the Capitol, including some potentially who maybe assaulted police officers that day. That's something that a lot of Republicans on Capitol Hill have had a huge problem with.
2: The world of NASCAR reeling after the sudden death of 41-year-old Kyle Busch. He died this week after an undisclosed illness. On May 10th, he had asked a doctor to meet him after a race in New York, but the exact cause of death has not been disclosed. On this Memorial Day weekend, there will be a lot of rain in the Northeast, and that runway at New York's LaGuardia Airport is still shut down because of a sinkhole. This is ABC News.
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6: Happy Friday. I'm Logan Carmichael with your news update. Two Chattanooga men were arrested on drug charges following a traffic safety checkpoint in Scottsboro. According to the Scottsboro Police Department, they say officers stopped a vehicle occupied by 37-year-old Adrian LeBron Bentley and 37-year-old Christopher James Winchester, both of Chattanooga, detected the odor of raw marijuana coming from the vehicle. During a search, officers reportedly discovered nearly 15 ounces of marijuana, digital scales, packaging materials, suspected drug-related cash, and prescription medications not prescribed to either man. Bentley faces charges including possession of marijuana first degree, drug paraphernalia, and illegal possession of prescription drugs. Winchester was charged with possession of marijuana first degree and drug paraphernalia. Both men were later transferred to the Jackson County Jail. Meanwhile, the Tennessee Department of Transportation will suspend all construction-related lane closures on interstates and state highways during the Memorial Day travel period through 6 a.m. Tuesday, May 26th. AAA expects nearly 950,000 Tennesseans to travel during the holiday weekend. TDOT is reminding drivers to slow down in work areas and move over for emergency responders and avoid distracted driving. And drivers may soon get a little bit of relief at the gas pump thanks to expanded summertime sales of E15 gasoline. The higher ethanol fuel blend often sells cheaper than traditional gasoline, though experts say drivers should still check their owner's manual before using it. And finally, the city of Stevenson getting ready for Depot Days 2026, beginning June 6th through June 13th. This year's celebration will feature live music, food, a parade, fishing tournament, golf tournament, comedy night, street dance, and several family-friendly events throughout the week, including a live performance by country music star Linda Davis. You can find the complete Depot Day schedule and all event details on our website now at svalleynow.com. 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
8: Good morning. We're still dealing with some pretty good wet driving conditions out here in some areas. Give yourself a little bit of extra time. It's trying to build already. Southbound on 75 coming in from Cleveland, Bradley County, as that traffic volume increases quite a bit, actually, in the last few minutes. 153 coming across the Chickamauga Dam. Hey, don't let a slipping transmission make things worse on your car or truck having transmission problems. Come to AMCO Transmissions today on Lee Highway off 153. I'm Commander Chuck with your on-time traffic.
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0: There's two kinds of kickoffs we all love.
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0: picking, grinning.
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0: And winning.
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3: 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Yeah.

0: Ashley Cook, that's the hell you are. 104.9 to River Logan and Caitlin. Good morning, Friday.
1: Good morning, it's Friday.
0: Hey, Hacky Sack's back.
1: Seriously?
0: Yeah, Gen Z is the reason. Apparently, they're having a revival on college
1: campuses. Do they even know how to use it?
0: I mean, I guess they do, because they're doing this like on campuses and parks and schoolyards. And
1: well,
0: I mean, if you think about it, it was a pretty low effort, low pressure, refreshingly offline thing back in the day.
1: Well, yeah.
0: No scoreboard, no winner, no skill gatekeeping.
1: Yeah, it was just fun.
0: Just people standing around in a circle trying
1: to keep a little
0: beanbag in the air. It was fun. I'm all for this. Look, think of this as the anti-pickleball energy.
1: Oh, my gosh, yeah.
0: It's not about being good. It's just about being together.
1: Not playing
0: on your phone.
1: Existing.
0: And just kicking it.
1: In real life.
0: Kicking it old school. Literally kicking it.
1: You know, everybody's into the old school retro right now.
0: Yeah. I mean, look, this is the most exciting news I've read today so far.
1: Listen, this is a game I can get behind because I know how to play it.
0: And it's simple. It's something that gets active for a change.
1: I'm my own kids, buddy.
0: Yeah, so maybe if you got kids, especially tweens or teens, get them interested in this because, I mean, you know, why not? Something for them to do. Maybe they'll be, you know, worst case scenario, they're going to film videos. And, hey, look, at least if they're spending time together and talking and not just constantly looking at the phone,
1: you've
0: got to win. Even if they've got the phone in their hand doing a video, they're being active and doing something. And it's not for bad. It's for good. So they'll run it somehow, I'm sure. Anyway, I have so little faith in that.
1: No, I feel you.
0: But, I mean, we can hope, right?
1: We do be knowing.
0: Low cash coming up for you in just a minute. We'll get Cody Johnson in the way. Logan and Caitlin with you. Friday morning, 104.9 The River. Good morning.
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12: Good morning. Starting to build with a little bit more volume coming southbound right now out of Cleveland, Bradley County. Pretty much on schedule this time of the morning, but we're still dealing with some wet driving conditions out here. With that said, give yourself a little bit of extra travel time. It's already a little bit busy there at Volkswagen Drive, at Discovery Drive. Trying to build even more so up through North Georgia on 75, coming up through Catoosa County. If you get locked out, call Rick's Lock and Key, even over the weekend, 24/7, Rick's Lock and Key. I'm Commander Chuck with your on-time traffic.
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18: Quite wet to start out your Friday. Another round of scattered showers and storms will roll in, especially for the afternoon and evening. Highs near 80. Tonight, lingering showers slowly diminishing. Some late fog lows mid-60s. For the holiday weekend, continued unsettled with scattered showers and storms through Memorial Day. Highs 80 to 83. 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And I'm Chief Meteorologist Patrick Hoare.
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0: Low cash, wrong hearts, 104.9, the river, it's the valley's home for country. Now, you were talking about hacky sack a minute ago. We were discussing that and the trends that are out there. This one's, here's one for the parents and anyone who's been around a teenager, especially teen boys lately. So this mom went viral after revealing that her teenage son refused to shower for 10 straight days.
1: I'm sorry.
0: So he was what they're calling pheromone maxing. Okay, so it's a new social media trend where guys believe skipping hygiene boosts their natural scent and makes them more attractive. No, sir, I do not believe that's true. The mom clearly at her breaking point here filmed herself asking other parents for help, okay? So the boy's stench was so strong that even the dog appeared distressed, whining in the background.
1: I'm sorry.
0: Yeah, the teen defended himself, claiming it wasn't odor, it's biology. Commenters weren't buying it, begged him to try shower maxing instead. Experts say there's zero science behind it, just another maxing trend gone very wrong and very smelly. You know, I'm so thankful every day that I was born at a time where we had showers and you had no reason to not shower at least every other day or so, because I wouldn't have made it in Victorian and prior times when bathing was weekly, if that. You know what I mean?
1: Yeah.
0: I get it. We weren't necessarily designed to have a shower every day. I get that. We weren't. Scientifically, we weren't. But we can. And just because you weren't designed for it doesn't mean you shouldn't do it.

0: It didn't end well for him at all.
1: Y'all, my kids don't.
0: But that is one of those things. Like, one of them, I don't ever have to worry. They take their shower and no questions asked. The other one is pretty good about that. But sometimes I have to be like, did you take your shower? No. Okay, you probably should. But that's never a question.
1: I've got one I have to look at and go, that's enough.
0: Yeah.
1: You've had like five, you know.
0: Yeah.
1: And then I've got one that I'm like, hey, have you had one this week?
0: Yeah. I mean, kids are just kids. That's how they are.
1: I went through a phase at 12, 13 years old. I won't lie about it. I went through a phase where I didn't want to shower either. And it's, okay, yeah, for a little girl, and I can't speak for a teenage boy, but for a teenage girl, do you know how difficult it is to get naked as a teenage girl and to have to look at yourself?
0: No, because I've never been a teenage girl.
1: But it's hard.
0: But yeah, there's,
1: so
0: I get it.
1: I don't understand for little boys. I obviously don't have one.
0: It's probably not the same, but it is. There's some of the psychology's there too for guys. So mm-hmm. I think for guys though, it hits us when we're older.
1: Yeah.
0: When we're older and more aware and the world has worn us down, that's when we're like, oh. Like, can we just hang
1: it? Can we hang something over the mirror in the bathroom?
0: At my age, I'm like, can we hang something over the mirror in the bathroom as if someone died and we're trying to keep a Victorian
1: just
0: ghost away?
1: Just shower and keep your eyes closed. I mean, brother.
0: Yeah. I mean, whatever. But still.
1: No, it doesn't bother me, I bet.
0: Just bathe, guys. Teens. Kids.
1: And let me tell you something. Your son and your daughter can tell you no, and you cannot force them to shower. Mm. But if I walk past them out in the public, you best believe I will be a mama who turns and looks at your kid as
0: says
1: a behave.
0: You stink.
1: You need to shower.
0: Yeah.
1: Because I would look at you as a grown adult.
0: I can't say what I want to say on here because I can hear my grandmother in my head right now saying, you need to go wash your...
1: Uh-huh.
0: You know, and that would just be all there is
1: to
0: it.
1: You need to go wash your bits.
0: Yeah, well, bits is not the word, but...
1: But we're on air.
0: Yeah. Yeah.
1: My grandmother didn't use bits either.
0: Well, speaking of that, Megan Maroney is on the way. And we got Brantley Gilbert coming up for you, too, with Bottoms Up. It's next right here at 104.9 The River. Friday morning with Logan and Kaylin. Good morning to you.
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4: Good morning. Starting to build with a little bit more volume coming southbound right now out of Cleveland, Bradley County. Pretty much on schedule this time of the morning, but we're still dealing with some wet driving conditions out here. With that said, give yourself a little bit of extra travel time. Sorry, a little bit busy there at Volkswagen Drive at Discovery Drive. Trying to build even more so up through North Georgia on 75 coming up through Catoosa County. If you get locked out, call Rick's Lock and Key, even over the weekend, 24/7, Rick's Lock and Key. I'm Commander Chuck with your on-time traffic.
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0: It's Mega Maroney and Beautiful Things, 104.9 The River, the Valley's home for country. And Logan and Caitlin, good morning.
1: Don't know much about history. History has turned the page.
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0: 22nd of May, 2026, happened on this day in history, 1967. Mr. Rogers' Neighborhood premieres on PBS. 1977, after 94 years, Orient Express makes its final European run. Phil Donahue, Marlon Thomas get married this date in 1980. 1990, boxing champ Ricky Graziano dies of heart failure at the age of 71. Johnny Carson hosts his last Tonight Show this date in 1992. It was 93, Mike Myers of Austin Powers marries Robin Roozen. It was on this date in 2001, Pearl Harbor soundtrack featuring Faith Hill's There You'll Be arrives in stores. It was 2002, Barry Bonds of the San Francisco Giants hits his 583rd career home run, tying Mark McGwire for fifth on the all-time list. On this date in 2004, Michael Moore's Fahrenheit 9/11 documentary, the surprise winner of the top prize at the Cannes Film Festival. It was on this date in 2005, Thurl Ravenscroft, the voice of Tony the Tiger and the Grinch. Well, he was the singing voice of the Grinch anyway. Died of prostate cancer at the age of 91. On this date in 2011, Joplin, Missouri, struck by the deadliest twister on record. At least 160 lives lost, 8,000 houses, 18,000 cars, 450 businesses all destroyed. On this date in 2017, a concert by singer Ariana Grande ends the Manchester Arena in England. An Islamic terrorist sets off a shrapnel-loaded bomb that kills 23, injures more than 500. 2021, Jason Aldean attends the high school graduation of his oldest daughter, Keely Williams. She plans to attend the Belmont University in Nashville. And on this date in 2022, he tops the Media Based Country Singles Chart with Trouble with a Heartbreak. And there you go. That's your big history lesson for a Friday morning. From 104.9 to River, got news, traffic, weather on the way. Keep it right here with us. It's Logan and Caitlin on the River.
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4: Good morning. We got a couple of accidents out here as we're still dealing with some wet driving conditions during rush hour traffic as it gets heavier here southbound on 75 coming past Volkswagen Drive all the way down to the split there in that construction zone there around Shallowford. Be careful this morning with this rain. Extra travel time, again, is needed. Hey, if you get locked out over the weekend, call Rick's Lock and Key, 892-1700. That's Rick's Lock and Key. I'm Commander Chuck with your on-time traffic.
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10: Quite wet to start out your Friday. Another round of scattered showers and storms will roll in, especially for the afternoon and evening. Highs near 80. Tonight, lingering showers slowly diminishing. Some late fog lows mid-60s. For the holiday weekend, continued unsettled with scattered showers and storms through Memorial Day. Highs 80 to 83. 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
2: ABC News, I'm Sherry Preston. The illness NASCAR driver Kyle Busch's family says he was suffering before his death has not been disclosed, but we do know the 41-year-old had asked for medical help recently while struggling with a cold. ABC News medical contributor Dr. Alok Patel.
3: In some situations, what may seem like a routine cold can actually turn into pneumonia, sepsis, meningitis, or may even affect other organs in your body. This can lead to some severe complications.
2: Busch was a two-time NASCAR Cup Series champion. The long Memorial Day weekend will be full of rain in the Northeast, where one of the runways at New York's LaGuardia Airport is still shut down because of a sinkhole. Secretary of State Marco Rubio in Sweden for a meeting of NATO foreign ministers, saying of the war in Iran.
4: There's been some slight progress. I don't want to exaggerate it, but there's been a little bit of movement, and that's good. The fundamentals remain the same. Iran can never have a nuclear weapon.
2: Price of a gallon of regular gas, $4.55, according to Gas Buddy, $1.61 higher than the start of the war. This is ABC News.
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7: Happy Friday. I'm Logan Carmichael with your news update. Two Chattanooga men were arrested on drug charges following a traffic safety checkpoint in Scottsboro. According to the Scottsboro Police Department, they say officers stopped a vehicle occupied by 37-year-old Adrian LeBron Bentley and 37-year-old Christopher James Winchester, both of Chattanooga, detected the odor of raw marijuana coming from the vehicle. During a search, officers reportedly discovered nearly 15 ounces of marijuana, digital scales, packaging materials, suspected drug-related cash, and prescription medications not prescribed to either man. Bentley faces charges including possession of marijuana first degree, drug paraphernalia, and illegal possession of prescription drugs. Winchester was charged with possession of marijuana first degree and drug paraphernalia. Both men were later transferred to the Jackson County Jail. Meanwhile, the Tennessee Department of Transportation will suspend all construction-related lane closures on interstates and state highways during the Memorial Day travel period through 6 a.m. Tuesday, May 26th. AAA expects nearly 950,000 Tennesseans to travel during the holiday weekend. TDOT is reminding drivers to slow down in work areas and move over for emergency responders and avoid distracted driving. And drivers may soon get a little bit of relief at the gas pump thanks to expanded summertime sales of E15 gasoline. The higher ethanol fuel blend often sells cheaper than traditional gasoline, though experts say drivers should still check their owner's manual before using it. And finally, the city of Stevenson getting ready for Depot Days 2026, beginning June 6th through June 13th. This year's celebration will feature live music, food, a parade, fishing tournament, golf tournament, comedy night, street dance, and several family-friendly events throughout the week, including a live performance by country music star Linda Davis. You can find the complete Depot Day schedule and all event details on our website now at SValleyNow.com. 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
9: Good morning. We got a couple of accidents out here as we're still dealing with some wet driving conditions during rush hour traffic as it gets heavier here southbound on 75 coming past Volkswagen Drive all the way down to the split there in that construction zone there around Shallowford. Be careful this morning with this rain. Extra travel time, again, is needed. Hey, if you get locked out over the weekend, call Rick's Lock and Key, 892-1700. That's Rick's Lock and Key. I'm Commander Chuck with your on-time traffic.
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That's Jason Aldean. How far does a goodbye go? 104.9 The River. 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
0: Hi, birthdays today. If you're celebrating, you're celebrating with the late Sir Lawrence Olivier. Great English actor, director, won only one of his 10 Best Actor Oscar nominations for Hamlet in 1949. Harvey Milk, the first openly gay public official in California, served on the San Francisco Board of Supervisors in 78, murdered by another local government official. Born this day, 1939, 1978, the age of 48. Bernard Shaw, one-time CNN anchor, helped bring credibility to the network in the early days of cable news. Died of pneumonia, 2022, at 82 years old. Born this day, 1940. Unabomber, Ted Kaczynski. Remember that guy? A little nutty. Born this day, 1942. Died at 81 years old back in 2023. Got Diamond Rio bassist Dana Williams, 65. Model, singer, author Naomi Campbell, 56 today. Clint Eastwood's daughter, actress Allison Eastwood, 54. Sean Gunn, actor of Guardians of the Galaxy movies, TV's Gilmore Girls, 52. Jennifer Goodwin, actress, she is 48. And Apollo Anton Ono, the two-time Olympic gold medal speed skater, winner of season 4 of TV's Dancing with the Stars, fifth place finisher, all-time season 15. Got a bunch of medals, American all-time leading Winter Olympian. Apollo Anton Ono is 44 today. That's your celebrity birthdays. If you're somebody you know is celebrating, info at theriver1049.com. 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We'll give it away later on right here from 104.9 The River. Luke Bryan on the way. Cheap Trashy Showbiz News coming up, and Parker McCollum next on The River.
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18: Good morning. Trying to move a little bit better. 24 West up through the Ridgecock. We had that earlier wreck right there near 4th Avenue. Just enough to slow it down up through the heart of the Ridgecock there. We're hoping it's going to move a little bit better in a few minutes as it builds down. 75 with more volume in the rain there on 75. It's been on and off with some rain showers there coming over White Oak Mountain, coming in from Cleveland. If you get locked out this weekend, call Rick's Lock and Key, 892-1700. That's Rick's Lock and Key. I'm Commander Chuck with your on-time traffic.
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28: Quite wet to start out your Friday. Another round of scattered showers and storms will roll in, especially for the afternoon and evening. Highs near 80. Tonight, lingering showers slowly diminishing. Some late fog, lows mid-60s. for the holiday weekend continued unsettled with scattered showers and storms through Memorial Day, highs 80 to 83. 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
0: All right, out to Hollywood we go for all things cheap, trashy,
2: and
0: busy. All right, Scarlett Johansson, Sebastian Stan, and Charles Dance have been added to the cast of The Batman Part 2, joining Robert Pattinson. So, yeah.
2: I haven't seen his Batman.
0: I thought he was pretty good, actually.
2: I was just about to ask you, had you, and what did you think?
0: I thought he was pretty good. I wasn't sure how I would feel about, you know.
2: I have been really...
0: The Vampire Bat.
2: Okay, see, I have been really torn. He is an excellent actor.
0: Mm.
2: And I have seen him do...
0: I don't think he's bad, but he's not.
2: He is.
0: He's one of those characters to me, though, that's always going to be Edward Cullen because of Twilight. I'm just saying.
2: Okay.
0: Even Water for Elephants. The whole time I'm watching Water for Elephants, I'm waiting for him to go, I'm sparkling. Or something, you know. I don't know. Anyway.
2: Spider Monkey.
0: I thought he was pretty good, though.
2: Which, by the way, that line is not even in the book, folks.
0: Yeah, no.
2: Thank God.
0: He was good as Batman, though. I thought he was pretty good. He's not my favorite Batman, but he was pretty good.

0: Afghan War Memoir by Adam Jowett, The Bridge of Spies writer Matt Charman attached to pen the screenplay, and Amazon MGM Studios officially began auditions for the next James Bond with acclaimed casting director Nina Gold, known for Game of Thrones and The Crown, leading the search for Daniel Craig's successor as the iconic 007.
1: Is it time already for a new one?
0: I guess it is.
1: He didn't get as many movies.
0: No, but I think this will be good because Nina Gold is, I mean, Game of Thrones and The Crown were excellent. She's the director. So she'll do good with this.
1: Yeah, that'll be good.
0: Luke Combs coming up. We got Jelly Roll, Son of a Sinner next with Logan and Caitlin on the river. Good morning.
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3: Good morning. Trying to move a little bit better. 24 West, up through the Ridgecock. We had that earlier wreck right there near 4th Avenue. Just enough to slow it down up through the heart of the Ridgecock there. We're hoping it's going to move a little bit better in a few minutes as it builds down. 75 with more volume in the rain there on 75. It's been on and off with some rain showers there coming over White Oak Mountain, coming in from Cleveland. If you get locked out this weekend, call Rick's Lock and Key, 892-1700. That's Rick's Lock and Key. I'm Commander Chuck with your on-time traffic.
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0: 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It's Logan and Caitlin.
1: You can't handle the truth.
0: All right, so the former Spirit Airlines customers that were left sitting on a pile of loyalty points they'll never get to use after, you know, the airline abruptly shut down recently. Well, they can at least get something. Free pizza.
2: Okay.
0: Free pizza. Papa John's throwing a pizza lifeline to anyone holding leftover Spirit loyalty points. For a limited time, the pizza chain is offering Skies to Pies, a deal that lets affected Spirit loyalty members trade their unused points for a free large one-topping pizza. To qualify, customers just have to message Papa John's on Instagram with proof they were part of Spirit's loyalty program and they're enrolled in Papa Rewards. Quantities are limited, but the company says it's a small way to help ease the frustration of canceled flights with pizza. I mean, like, I wouldn't be mad at it if they're just going to sit there and rot and not get a free pizza out of the deal. It's not going to be the same as if you could go,
2: I'll
0: you know, 15 different vacation destinations, but I mean,
2: if it's for free,
0: it's for me.
2: Hey, man.
0: It's for me.
2: But you said running?
0: Mm-hmm.
2: I don't got to do the running.
0: Look, I like some Papa John's. I mean, that garlic butter, man.
2: I mean, I guess I could run for Papa John's.
0: That garlic butter is something.
2: You know, Papa John's be worth it.
0: Mm. Yes.
2: They really do always have some smacking pizza.
0: Mm, always.
2: That garlic butter, you love.
0: That's what I'm saying, the garlic butter and the cheese. Ain't bad either. The jalapeno cheese.
2: I was about to say, the jalapeno cheese, yes.
0: Give me some of that. All right, I got news, traffic, weather coming up for you. It's Logan and Caitlin, Friday morning, 104.9 The River. Good morning to you.
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11: Good morning. Trying to move a little bit better. 24 West, up through the Ridge Cone. We had that earlier wreck right there near 4th Avenue, just enough to slow it down up through the heart of the Ridge Cone there. We're hoping it's going to move a little bit better in a few minutes as it builds down. 75 with more volume in the rain there on 75. It's been on and off with some rain showers there coming over White Oak Mountain, coming in from Cleveland. If you get locked out this weekend, call Rick's Lock and Key, 892-1700. That's Rick's Lock and Key. I'm Commander Chuck with your on-time traffic.
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15: Quite wet to start out your Friday. Another round of scattered showers and storms will roll in, especially for the afternoon and evening. Highs near 80. Tonight, lingering showers slowly diminishing. Some late fog, lows mid-60s. For the holiday weekend, continued unsettled with scattered showers and storms through Memorial Day, highs 80 to 83. With the 2026 Rock City Pass, every season tells a story. 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
2: ABC News, I'm Sherry Preston. On the roads and in the air, 45 million Americans leaving home this Memorial Day weekend. ABC's Trevor Ault has more from LAX.
3: Michael Simmons is one of those travelers affected.
4: I mean, all flights are booked. They're all sold out.
3: Busy airports are already seeing longer lines. The TSA expects to screen 18.3 million people planning to fly through Wednesday. The busiest cities, Atlanta, Chicago, Dallas, and Denver, with more than 53,000 flights scheduled.
2: A record number of people driving, too, even though it costs more than 40% more to fill your gas tank this Memorial Day compared to last year. NASCAR and driver Kyle Busch's family releasing a statement saying he was a fierce, talented, and cared deeply about the sport and its fans. Busch died this week at age 41 after what's described as a severe illness. The World Health Organization is now reporting almost 750 reported cases of Ebola and 177 suspected deaths. This is ABC News.
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6: Happy Friday, I'm Logan Carmichael with your news update. Two Chattanooga men were arrested on drug charges following a traffic safety checkpoint in Scottsboro. According to the Scottsboro Police Department, they say officers stopped a vehicle occupied by 37-year-old Adrian LeBron Bentley and 37-year-old Christopher James Winchester, both of Chattanooga, detected the odor of raw marijuana coming from the vehicle. During a search, officers reportedly discovered nearly 15 ounces of marijuana, digital scales, packaging materials, suspected drug-related cash, and prescription medications not prescribed to either man. Bentley faces charges including possession of marijuana first degree, drug paraphernalia, and illegal possession of prescription drugs. Winchester was charged with possession of marijuana first degree and drug paraphernalia. Both men were later transferred to the Jackson County Jail. Meanwhile, the Tennessee Department of Transportation will suspend all construction-related lane closures on interstates and state highways during the Memorial Day travel period through 6 a.m. Tuesday, May 26th. AAA expects nearly 950,000 Tennesseans to travel during the holiday weekend. TDOT is reminding drivers to slow down in work areas and move over for emergency responders and avoid distracted driving. And drivers may soon get a little bit of relief at the gas pump thanks to expanded summertime sales of E15 gasoline. The higher ethanol fuel blend often sells cheaper than traditional gasoline, though experts say drivers should still check their owner's manual before using it. And finally, the city of Stevenson getting ready for Depot Days 2026, beginning June 6th through June 13th. This year's celebration will feature live music, food, a parade, fishing tournament, golf tournament, comedy night, street dance, and several family-friendly events throughout the week, including a live performance by country music star Linda Davis. You can find the complete Depot Day schedule and all event details on our website now at SValleyNow.com. 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
7: Good morning. Trying to move a little bit better. 24 West, up through the ridge. We had that earlier wreck right there near 4th Avenue, just enough to slow it down up through the heart of the ridge cut there. We're hoping it's going to move a little bit better in a few minutes as it builds down. 75 with more volume in the rain there on 75. It's been on and off with some rain showers there coming over White Oak Mountain, coming in from Cleveland. If you get locked out this weekend, call Rick's Lock and Key, 892-1700. That's Rick's Lock and Key. I'm Commander Chuck with your on-time traffic.
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Della Langley and Be Her, 104.9 The River on your Friday morning. It's Logan and Caitlin. Good to be with you this morning. Memorial Day weekend ready to get kicked off with Parmalee now on The River. See you on-

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0: Lauren Elena, Chase Matthew, all my exes. It's on 104.9 to River Logan to Caitlin Woody Friday morning, heading into Memorial Day weekend. It's time for Crime and Punishment News.
1: Ladies and gentlemen, the story you're about to hear is true. The names have been changed to protect the innocent.
0: All right, Friday morning edition of Crime and Punishment News. What do you got this morning, Caitlin?
2: Well, today, of course, because it's Friday, we're going to
0: Florida.
2: Yep. All right, where a federal prosecutors say a 73-year-old Florida veteran is looking at 10 years in prison for faking blindness for several years so that he could collect $245,000 in veteran benefits.
0: Oh, my.
2: This is outrageous.
0: Yeah, that's a bit much.
2: So, Jerry Smith pleaded guilty to falsely claiming he was blind and received disability payments. Mm. He committed this fraud from 2017 to 2021.
0: Wow.
2: Investigators eventually looked into his claims and discovered that he was actually able to drive, read, and work. Mm. He even held jobs as a school security guard and a firearm specialist.
0: Yeah.
2: Both professions, which happen to require some pretty decent eyesight.
0: Yeah, there's a little bit of sight for that.
2: And now he's facing up to 10 years in federal prison. With sentences still pending. And my brother is 73 years old.
0: Dude, why would you...
2: What were you thinking?
0: I don't know. I mean, it's sad. I mean, it must have been a monetary situation of some sort.
2: Had to be.
0: Had to be. And it's unfortunate. This is why we do better by our veterans and make sure they have what they need. That's what I'm going to say. We do better. I mean, I know there's going to be dishonest people still. But I feel like it's a monetary thing. And I do feel like we need to do better by our veterans and make sure that they have what they need financially, health care, mental health care, you name it.
2: Mm-hmm.
0: I mean, I'm just saying.
2: I don't disagree at all. I don't disagree at all. We send them over there to fight for our lives, you know. And
0: yeah,
2: come back and
0: they're over there defending our country and defending our rights.
2: Yes, and we bring them home to leave them
0: to
2: stranded.
0: Do the minimal for them.
2: I 100% agree with you, however.
0: So, yeah.
2: There's a right and wrong way, too wrong.
0: Right. I'm not saying the guy. I mean, he did wrong. He's getting in trouble.
2: So something I just had this conversation with my kids very similarly.
0: Right.
2: You know, Mackenzie was hollering at Riley. She's like, you know, well, you would have done it that way. So, da, da, da. So I said, okay, well, but just because she would have didn't mean you did.
0: Right.
2: Have to.
0: Right. Like I said, this guy's in the wrong.
2: That's not how it works, folks.
0: Regardless of the situation, he's in the wrong for doing it the way he did it.
2: Yes.
0: He shouldn't have done it. But
2: however,
0: I agree with you.
2: I get it.
0: I feel like sometimes stuff like we see so many stories, sadly, about veterans that end up in legal entanglements and trouble and other various things. Not all, but a lot. There's a lot of it out there. If we did better and put a priority on them, that would be a way to improve these things.
2: I don't disagree at all.
0: All right. I got Ella Langley, Morgan Wallen coming up for you, and one from Jason Aldean next here with Logan and Caitlin on the river.
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17: Good morning. Trying to move a little bit better. 24 West up through the Ridge Cut. We had that earlier wreck right there near 4th Avenue, just enough to slow it down up through the heart of the Ridge Cut there. We're hoping it's going to move a little bit better in a few minutes as it builds down. 75 with more volume in the rain there on 75. It's been on and off with some rain showers there coming over White Oak Mountain, coming in from Cleveland. If you get locked out this weekend, call Rick's Lock and Key, 892-1700. That's Rick's Lock and Key. I'm Commander Chuck with your on-time traffic.
18: Hey, it's Bill Cody. Welcome. This is the Pure American Country Radio Minute. Glad you're there. May 22nd, 1970, Merle Haggard's Okie from Muskogee, the live album, hit number one. Recorded in Muskogee, Oklahoma, USA, where the crowd was rowdy and the band was tight. Merle may have been too. Merle was at the peak of his vocal powers. The title track was already a cultural lightning rod, but the live LP gave it context. You could hear the audience cheering every line, every note, proof that Haggard had tapped into something deep in the country soul. The album included Mama Tried, Working Man Blues, and Silver Wings, showing off the full range of his songwriting genius. With that one concert, one show, captured forever on vinyl, Merle Haggard reminded us all that country music is nothing if it isn't real. I'm Bill Cody. That's the Pure American Country Radio Minute.
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24: Quite wet to start out your Friday. Another round of scattered showers and storms will roll in, especially for the afternoon and evening. Highs near 80. Tonight, lingering showers slowly diminishing. Some late fog, lows mid-60s. For the holiday weekend, continued unsettled with scattered showers and storms through Memorial Day, highs 80 to 83. With the 2026 Rock City Pass, every season tells a story. 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

0: us. We're still having fun, I think, most days. But a new survey out says that a lot of Americans are stuck in a serious fun drought, with nearly half of them saying their lives just aren't that fun right now. Well, I mean, when gas is as high as it is and everything else is as high as it is and pay has not gone up and, yeah, of course we're not having fun. Anyway, some people, though, say they can't even remember the last time they had a full day off to just enjoy themselves, like to have fun. So, on average, people say they need about 17 extra hours a week to actually make room for fun. That seems like a lot, but I kind of... I mean, if you divide that out over 7 days, it's not too crazy.
1: It's not bad.
0: Yeah. Most of the joy we do squeeze in is pretty simple. Watching TV, like 77%.
1: Mm-hmm.
0: Seeing friends and family, 69%. Eating out, 59%. Outdoor activities, 50%. Dabbling in our hobbies, 49%. And playing games, about 48%. So what's stopping us? Well, cost is the biggest driving factor here, they say.
1: Mm-hmm.
0: Busy schedules. We've all got stuff to do, whether it's work or stuff with our kids or obligations outside of work, whatever that may be. And then plus there's, you know, there is work and just plain old burnout too. So the bottom line, they're saying adults really want more fun, but they're just struggling to make space for it. And I get that. There's days I'm like, wow, I've still got 2 hours left, you know, before I need to go to bed or whatever. And I've done everything. But then there's days where I'm sitting there going, man, it's 9:15 at night. Where did the day go? You know what I mean? Like, it's just like, that's how it is sometimes. Like, it's 9:15. I got to be in bed soon. And I'm stuck with this or that or what, you know. But, I mean, it's just, there's days. Everybody has those, I think. But it does seem like when you get older or you become an adult and you have all the responsibilities that you do have less time for the fun things sometimes. So, yeah, I guess you just have to do some time management and prioritize and stuff. I don't know. I'm not an expert in this. That's just my guess. John Party coming up for you. Got Luke Combs on the way, too. It's Logan and Caitlin having fun with you this morning, regardless, right here. 104.9 The River.
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3: Good morning. Trying to move a little bit better. 24 West up through the Ridgecock. We had that earlier wreck right there near 4th Avenue, just enough to slow it down up through the heart of the Ridgecock there. We're hoping it's going to move a little bit better in a few minutes as it builds down. 75 with more volume in the rain there on 75. It's been on and off with some rain showers there coming over White Oak Mountain, coming in from Cleveland. If you get locked out this weekend, call Rick's Lock and Key, 892-1700. That's Rick's Lock and Key. I'm Commander Chuck with your on-time traffic.
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0: enough.
1: John Party on the river with Logan and Caitlin. Time for us to get out of here on a Friday morning. I do like that song. And I'm going to take my boots off and not put them back on. Oh, who am I kidding? I'm not wearing boots. I'm not.
2: Speaking of me singing that right there.
1: Well, I'm going to take my comfy shoes off and not put them back on until Tuesday. Because I'll have to put them on. There's stuff I got to do. But
2: I wish I'd have posted that video.
1: It's a 3-day weekend. So we got to, celebrate that as much as
2: we can. Do you still have it?
1: Which one? What are you talking about?
2: The one I did for the country thing, listening for Dad that morning.
1: Oh, I'm sure I do.
2: For the Elsa.
1: Oh, yeah. I've got that on my phone. You did nail that song. Have to see what it was to know. You didn't post it.
2: Maybe we'll put it. I don't know. It's embarrassing, but.
1: I don't know. You did a pretty good job. I mean, you hit the notes, man. I was impressed.
2: Then I nailed it word for word.
1: You nailed it word for word on the song. She was singing the song, Do You Want to Build a Snowman from Frozen, except she changed it up for something, and it was like...
2: Can you keep a secret?
1: It was literally perfect. Like...
2: Who me? No, not I.
1: I mean, like, the inflection, the tone, the timbre, everything in the song.
2: Listen, I would love to say I wrote that down. I wish I could say I put some work in that, folks.
1: You ChatGPT'd that, didn't you?
2: I did not, actually. Oh, okay. My brain did that on its own.
1: Well, that's very good, then.
2: Makes it even more impressive, doesn't it?
1: That is impressive. I'm actually very impressed right now.
2: Thank you. I appreciate it. I just needed some recognition this morning. Feeling a little low.
1: Hey, just come over here. I'll give you a big hug before we go, okay?
2: Toot, toot. All right. Good. Thank you. I appreciate it. I thought this hug was good.
1: We'll be back with you later on. Have yourselves a great 3-day weekend. Happy Memorial Day weekend to you. Don't forget what it's all about, folks.
2: Gave their all. Thanks.
1: Say thanks to the veterans out there who served.
2: Yes,
1: that's what Veterans Day is for. But remember those
2: that never made it home.
1: Never made it home, most importantly, on Memorial Day weekend.
2: Well, and remember their families.
1: Yeah. Remember their families, their
2: loved
1: ones.
2: You know, the loved ones that have lost.
1: And that's what it's about. And we honor them on this Memorial Day weekend. We'll be back with you next week. Keep it right here. 104.9 The River. Swap and Shop is on the way. Next, it's Logan and Caitlin.
2: Bye.
1: Have a great weekend. 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
10: Good morning. Trying to move a little bit better. 24 West up through the Ridgecock. We had that earlier wreck right there near 4th Avenue, just enough to slow it down up through the heart of the Ridgecock there. We're hoping it's going to move a little bit better in a few minutes as it builds down. 75 with more volume in the rain there on 75. It's been on and off with some rain showers there coming over White Oak Mountain, coming in from Cleveland. If you get locked out this weekend, call Rick's Lock and Key, 892-1700. That's Rick's Lock and Key. I'm Commander Chuck with your on-time traffic.
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11: Quite wet to start out your Friday. Another round of scattered showers and storms will roll in, especially for the afternoon and evening. Highs near 80. Tonight, lingering showers slowly diminishing. Some late fog lows mid-60s. For the holiday weekend, continued unsettled with scattered showers and storms through Memorial Day, highs 80 to 83. 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
2: ABC News, I'm Sherry Preston. 45 million Americans leaving home this Memorial Day weekend, even though it'll be raining in much of the eastern half of the country. ABC's Trevor Ault with more.
3: Millions of holiday weekend travelers set to take off.
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6: We're going to New Orleans.
3: But some are stranded because of that sinkhole at New York's LaGuardia Airport. The runway now closed through Saturday morning.
2: The other thing hampering some travelers, the high price of gas, cutting a few road trips short. Secretary of State Marco Rubio arriving in Sweden for talks with NATO allies as President Trump posts that the U.S. will be sending 5,000 more U.S. troops to Poland. The racing world remembering NASCAR driver Kyle Busch. His family saying Kyle was a rare talent, one who comes along once in a generation. This is fellow driver Denny Hamlin.
7: As a race fan, every race that he was in was more exciting to watch than the ones that he wasn't.
2: This is ABC News.
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9: Happy Friday. I'm Logan Carmichael with your news update. Two Chattanooga men were arrested on drug charges following a traffic safety checkpoint in Scottsboro. According to the Scottsboro Police Department, they say officers stopped a vehicle occupied by 37-year-old Adrian LeBron Bentley and 37-year-old Christopher James Winchester, both of Chattanooga, detected the odor of raw marijuana coming from the vehicle. During a search, officers reportedly discovered nearly 15 ounces of marijuana, digital scales, packaging materials, suspected drug-related cash, and prescription medications not prescribed to either man. Bentley faces charges including possession of marijuana first degree, drug paraphernalia, and illegal possession of prescription drugs. Winchester was charged with possession of marijuana first degree and drug paraphernalia. Both men were later transferred to the Jackson County Jail. Meanwhile, the Tennessee Department of Transportation will suspend all construction-related lane closures on interstates and state highways during the Memorial Day travel period through 6 a.m. Tuesday, May 26th. AAA expects nearly 950,000 Tennesseans to travel during the holiday weekend. TDOT is reminding drivers to slow down in work areas and move over for emergency responders and avoid distracted driving. And drivers may soon get a little bit of relief at the gas pump thanks to expanded summertime sales of E15 gasoline. The higher ethanol fuel blend often sells cheaper than traditional gasoline, though experts say drivers should still check their owner's manual before using it. And finally, the city of Stevenson getting ready for Depot Days 2026, beginning June 6th through June 13th. This year's celebration will feature live music, food, a parade, fishing tournament, golf tournament, comedy night, street dance, and several family-friendly events throughout the week, including a live performance by country music star Linda Davis. You can find the complete Depot Day schedule and all event details on our website now at SValleyNow.com. 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
10: Good morning. Trying to move a little bit better. 24 West, up through the Ridge Cut. We had that earlier wreck right there near 4th Avenue, just enough to slow it down up through the heart of the Ridge Cut there. We're hoping it's going to move a little bit better in a few minutes as it builds down. 75 with more volume in the rain there on 75. It's been on and off with some rain showers there coming over White Oak Mountain, coming in from Cleveland. If you get locked out this weekend, call Rick's Lock and Key, 892-1700. That's Rick's Lock and Key. I'm Commander Chuck with your on-time traffic.
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Good morning, everybody, and welcome to another edition of the Morning Show on the River 104.9. Glad to have you with us here this morning. Bear with me one second.

0: All right, I'm back. Sorry about that. I had to get everything started. I had to get Facebook started there as well. Glad to have you here with us on this wet Friday. It is the 22nd day of May. And yeah, this is Memorial Day weekend. This will be the last show that we will be doing until Tuesday. We will be taking tomorrow and Monday off. We did get it very rarely here in the radio world. And just by the way that it falls, this is about the only time we can get people off. Well, most people anyway. So we're glad to be a part of your Friday, even though it is wet outside. Let's go ahead and check this out here. Got a little confusion going on there, but I think I got it all here now. All right, here we go. Rain's going to be stopping soon, probably within the next hour. It looks as though let's see what it's going to look like here. It looks like there's some more coming up from the bottom. It'd be nice. Boy, the garden has really come along. Unfortunately, the little weeds have popped up there as well. I had it all tillered and cut, but now looks like we got rain coming back in around lunchtime. Another swath is going to come through, and we'll have to look at that again before it's over with. But 85% today, that swath is going to come through. It should be back down about 3, but then we could see some stuff overnight. But it's, you might as well get ready for it. It's all the way through till next weekend. We've got at least 30 and 40%, and it's going to take a lot for it to dry out. So we'll just have to take the rain, enjoy it, and then get into that tillering. Now, all right, so let's look at where we're at here this morning as well. 69 degrees outside, 75 for the high today. Damp morning showers will clear up soon, but there's still a swath going to come through here around lunchtime, and then maybe dry the rest of the day. It's got a pretty good little shower going on out there right now. So there we are. Numbers for the show, 837-815-1, 837-8001. 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
0: Francis True Campbell passed away May the 16th at the age of 91. Visitation will be held tomorrow from 10 until 11, with the funeral services beginning at 11 a.m. in the South Pittsburgh Chapel of Rogers Funeral Home. Miss Campbell will be laid to rest at the Pine Grove Cemetery in Jasper. Arrangements are entrusted to Rogers Funeral Home, 400 Laurel Avenue in South Pittsburgh, 837-7176.
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0: 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All right. So, the Kingdom Encounter Victory Conference is May 29th, 30th, and 31st. May 29th at 6:30, May 30th at 12 noon, and May 31st, 10 a.m. and 6:30 p.m. That will be in Jasper at the Praise and Worship Family Outreach Center at 100 Cannon Avenue in Jasper. So make plans, mark that down on your calendar for that event right there. It's going to be a great event there. So make sure that you are got that on your calendar there. The, well, I thought I had it here. I pulled the wrong one. All right. Here we go. We have the Alzheimer's of Tennessee announces the Marion County Support Group for individuals with Alzheimer's disease, related cognitive impairment, and their care partners as well. This is all together there. Money raised to support the Alzheimer's Tennessee stays local, and it is showing results in Marion County. We were a part of that at Chattanooga State last year. I want to thank the panels for inviting us to be a big part of that. It was always we really loved to come out there and help do that, and they made us feel very, very welcome here, helping work on that. Now, the Marion County Support Group will be Monday, June the 1st. It'll be the first Monday of every month at 6 p.m. at the Campbell Baptist Church. And like I said, it's for individuals with Alzheimer's and their care partners. A lot of this helps you learn how to deal with some of it. Plus, it gives you helps you with resources, helps to train facilitators there as well. There'll always be special speakers and information about programs and services and other resources there as well. And this is another one of those indiscriminate diseases that can strike anyone at any time. I knew a lady that one of the sweetest, kindest ladies I ever knew that within a month's time, she went from everything was, she was fine to a month later, she didn't know anybody and she had that anger issues that had cropped up that this woman had never had in her entire life. So you never know. It is a hard thing to deal with. And so if you have this in your family or you just want to prepare, you never know, you go out there and enjoy that. 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Well, we've been telling you about it's coming up here in about 3 weeks, a little more. Rock the South, June 11, 12, and 13, the fields of Decatur, Alabama. Zach Topp on Thursday night, Jason Aldean on Friday night, Riley Green on Saturday night to close out the 2026 show. Jesse Murph, Brantley Gilbert, Travis Tritt, Tracy Lawrence, Craig Morgan, Lauren Elena, and more will be on hand for those 3 days. You can check out the lineup at rockthesouth.com. On Fire Concerts, you got Gene Watson on July the 17th in Suwanee, July the 18th in Fort Payne, and November the 21st in Crossville. You've got Tracy Byrd August the 6th in McMinnville. You've got Colin Ray October the 30th in McMinnville. You've got the Isaacs in Suwanee on November the 28th. And on December the 3rd, you got the Bellamy Brothers in Murfreesboro. OnFireConcerts.com, where you get those tickets. Go there today. And when they add, when you talk to Ron and get those tickets, tell him we told you to call. All right, coming soon to the Caverns. The Underground Show's got Winona there June the 18th. You don't want to miss that. Now, the Punch Brothers are going to be there here in about a week on the 29th. You don't want to miss those as well. Above ground at the amphitheater, you've got the Atlanta Rhythm Section, Pure Prairie League, Firefall in Orleans on June the 7th. And August the 2nd, Rhiannon Giddens, Mary Chapin Carpenter, and Mavis Staples. See the complete schedule at thecaverns.com. And that's where you get your tickets as well. All right. So, hey, the Memory Tree LLC is located at 3565 Main Street in Jasper. Go see Miss Diane Glenn Tuesday, Wednesday, Thursday, Friday, 10 to 4. Give her a call, 713-899-7868, and schedule an evening or a Saturday appointment. She can restore those older photos. She can work with VHS and micro cassettes, 8mm, all your different forms there. She can turn them into a digital form. She can make you a photo book. She can make you a scrapbook. She can add person. She can take a person out. Go by and see Miss Diane at 3565 Main Street in Jasper. That is the Memory Tree. Now, she's right next door to Goggins Insurance there in Jasper as well. You can stop in and see Lily and Savannah for all of your insurance needs. Take your declaration page, drop it off to them, say, hey, save me some money. And that's what they're going to do. So go by and see them there today. Well, with the yard sale season ramping up, there's several already happening around the county. A few great options if you're planning to donate the items afterwards. For children's toys, the Kimball Church of Christ has a small building there in their parking lot there. You can drop them off. And on opposite ends of the county, you've got in Whitwell, the CWC Thrift. You can drop off there. In Bridgeport, Grace Thrift is another great option. The Pink Cottage and Peanut Butter and Jelly Kids, Kimball. Any of those places you can drop off there, and they'll be glad to take those items and help out the community there. 8:22 is your time, so keeping our community announcements going there this morning. All right, so bum, bum, bum, bum, bum. Let me make sure what I got here. Let's take a break. We'll be back in a minute.
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5: 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DQ. Happy tastes good.
0: All right, folks, we are back. Thanks for hanging in there with us here this morning. All right, so it is 8:27. It is raining out there. Gonna be out of here in just a little bit, just about any time. And band, once it's out, we'll have another band come through about lunchtime, just a little. But it could last for an hour or so. Who knows? We're going to see a lot of this for the next 7 to 10 days, so you better get ready for it. 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
6: Hey, good morning, Travis. How's it good on a sandy Friday?
0: Wet.
6: Well, we need it. It'll need a lot more, don't we?
0: Yeah, we sure do. I mean, my garden has got more weeds growing now. It's just like the rain kicked all the weeds in, so that's all right. I'll take the water.
6: I seen on TV last night that TVA said that the water level in the rivers and lakes was at a low, 40-year low.
0: Yep, and you know, they say this will help, but this will barely knock a dent in it.
6: Yes, I know. But hey, just make a short comment today. Primary election is over with.
0: Yep.
6: All the candidates that got, you know, put out of it, it'd be nice everybody go around and pick up the signs to get them off the roadways.
0: You know, and I thought that was part of the rule. I thought that was part of it.
6: It's a big thing to get started. That once you get beat, I guess you're disgusted, you know.
0: Yeah, well.
6: So you don't care if it happens or not.
0: Well, the thing is, though, I was thinking that they're required to do that. They actually can be summoned to pick those up.
6: Right. Well, you know, I know they got a right to advertise, but it's like I said, it should be held against them if they don't.
0: That's right. Well, I hope that they I hope they do, and I feel like they should.
6: I do too. Y'all have a good day.
0: Thank you, man. Great comment there this morning. Bill was there talking about that, and he's right. If you run for office and you put your signs out, and the election for you is over, time to go pick up your signs, the same ones you put out. And I'm going to say this. I have seen where a lot of them have. Actually, I've seen some stacks of signs where people had went and picked them up the next day. Thank you for that, to keep our Sequatchie Valley beautiful. And if you hadn't and you ain't had a chance, that's okay. Go ahead and run out there, and you can do it now. People won't care. Pick them up there and be ready for the next election. Hopefully that'll work. All right, it is, it's 8:30. Yes, it is. So there you are there this morning. 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Been supporting us for a long, long time, and we appreciate everything that they do with us. All right. So see what else we got here in the announcements here this morning, and some of the people that help bring your community announcements to you there. Arts and the Bird, their May calendar. We're about to wrap this May calendar up here. Got a couple events going on. Tuesday, May the 27th at 5 p.m. Embroidery Basics with Shannon. Friday, May the 29th, Affirmation Mirrors with Jess. Don't forget the free youth programs that go on during the summer, the Crafter Noons, and have little art things there as well. They got little art Saturday, May the 30th. Open walk-in every Saturday at 10 to 1. Check out Arts in the Berg on Facebook for your calendars, and I'm sure we'll be getting our June calendar here next week. Your Mr. and Miss Liberty pageant will be June the 6th, 5 p.m. at the Princess Theater. The city of South Pittsburgh is proud to host the Mr. and Miss Liberty, a pageant for boys and girls in honor of America's 250th birthday celebration. So get your tickets there. That will sell out because mom and dad and grandma and grandpa and aunt and uncle and cousins, everybody wants to see their relatives out there. You better get your tickets early. All right. Hey, the Raceway, located right down here at the corner of 12th Street and Highway 72, brand new business there. We're glad to have them here. They have the truck stop as well as the for the cars and trucks. If you're traveling down into Alabama, stop and fill up before you hit that line and grab those lottery tickets. It's the last place you can get them before you hit Alabama. Now, if you're coming out of Alabama and you're coming into Tennessee and you're doing the same thing, just going the opposite way, it's the first place that you can get your lottery tickets. You need to get in there and get those today. Make sure that you do. Stop in there and see them. There's three walls of drinks there. They've also got that free flow Coca-Cola machine there with 75 different flavors. They got your roller items. They've got your breakfast biscuits and all different things there. They've also got your pizza by the slice or pizza by the pie, hamburgers and cheeseburgers as well. One-stop shop, anything you need, they have it right there at the Raceway. If you need to call ahead and order some food or pizza orders, you can do that, 423-228-3284. That is our friends at Raceway here in South Pittsburgh. All right, so give us a call this morning. Get your items on to buy, sell, or trade. Yes, it is 28 minutes before the top of the hour, and we are rolling right on through here. I was looking to see where we're going. You know where we're going. Might as well go ahead and check it out. Has anybody been watching the new show, The Dutton Ranch? If you are a big Yellowstone fan and you're a big fan of U.S. Marshals. Now, U.S. Marshals is really good. I've been keeping up with that, Luke Grimes and all. But I've also been watching, I just now got started in on, I let a few episodes get logged in there, The Dutton Ranch. Of course, right off the bat, it wasn't 30 minutes in, somebody had to get killed. But I guess that's the way that they get it motivated and make it work. So it is a starting out about like Yellowstone, so get ready for it. So and if you're a big fan of it and the Yellowstone verse universe, you want to be a part of that. It's called the Yellowstone verse. Here comes the Dutton Ranch. Now, this one's going to be more of a series than was 1883 or 1922, simply because there's going to be, you know, there was only 8 or 10 episodes of that and it was over. I thought that both of them could have done a lot more, but I guess not. It's really good, though. Well, let's see here. An American tourist fell sick after drinking river water in Scotland on Monday. And officials recommend making water for streams safer to drink by boiling it or chemical treating it. The American tourist required urgent medical care after drinking river water in Scotland, which left him violently sick. It just came after another individual suffered the same fate not too far from there. He had been sick and throwing up the day before and was unable to walk near the camping management zone that he was at. I'm waiting to see what they said. I'm sure he got, they said, the second incident is less than a week where contaminated water may have been a contributing factor. They're already checking to find out if that is the case. Examples of known sources include the Scottish water fountains, taps marked or known to be drinking water and bottled water, although the research team urges people do not drink the water from a stream. The water has been collected from the stream. It should be treated prior to consumption if you did want it. They're saying that another individual got sick after this. So this is the third one. They're not saying exactly what it is, but, you know, I grew up on a farm and we had a water pipe that ran all the time that kept water for the cattle. And I drank out of that thing every day. We used to catch water out of the well and the tap. And it run from a spring up on top of the mountain, and I drank it there. I've been hiking before. Well, not much hiking, but I mean, I remember being up Foster Falls and, you know, getting a drink from there as well. So I guess I've been pretty fortunate, but that is a dangerous thing because they say that is a definite bad sickness. Good morning, Swap Shop.
7: Well, good morning, Mr. Travis. How you doing?
0: I'm good, Paul David. How are you?
7: I'm doing good. I love this rainy weather, don't you?
0: Yeah, boy, we need it, that's for sure. Now, my garden needs it, but I'm not going to need it when I got to get a hold of that tiller here next week. But
7: oh, I know. It'll be crazy, won't it?
0: Yeah, it will. Yeah, it will.
7: But anyway, I'm good to see the weather. Maybe I'll knock some of this pollen out of here.
0: Boy, you ain't kidding. I'm with you.
7: Oh, yeah. All righty. I just want to remind everyone about the big gospel singing at the Marion County Park. It's going to be held a week from tomorrow, Saturday, May the 30th, beginning at 10 a.m. and going until 6 p.m. We ask for everyone to please bring their lawn chair and bring their own lunch, water, or food, or whatever they need to bring. And we're going to have about 15 good gospel groups that's going to be there that day. And it's going to go until 6 p.m. But we want to invite each and every one to come out and be with us and enjoy some good fellowship and also some good gospel singing all day long that day. And hopefully this rain will be out of here, you know, and by then we're hoping so anyway. But anyway, Marion County Park is located at 9595. Highway 41, there in Jasper, Tennessee. And we just invite each and every one to come out and be with us. And if you'd like to know more information about who else is going to be there or what's going to be going on that day, you can always call me or text me, either one, at 423-290-4333. And I do appreciate you, Travis. I guess you're going to be off after today till Tuesday, won't you?
0: Yeah, we'll be back Tuesday morning.
7: Yeah, right. I remember you saying the first part of the week you're going to be off tomorrow and have a long Memorial Day weekend. That's good. You deserve it, Mr. Travis.
0: Well, we're going to give these people around here a little bit of time off, and I'm going to take some myself.
7: That's right. Have some good rest, right?
0: Yes, sir. Well, yeah, I'll probably end up doing more than I normally do. With this rain, I don't have to get in the garden, I guess, so yeah.
7: Yeah, that'll be one thing. Well,
0: yes, sir.
7: You don't have to get out in the garden. Well, maybe you might be able to walk a little bit, you reckon?
0: Oh, yeah. I promise you I'll be doing some of that now.
7: Oh, yeah. Well, all right, Mr. Travis, I appreciate you, buddy, and you have a great and wonderful Memorial Day weekend, and we'll talk to you next week then.
0: All right, buddy. Talk to you then. See ya.
7: All right. See you, buddy.
0: All right, bye-bye. All right. Don't forget that big gospel singing coming a week from tomorrow.

0: The child was reported to be a boy, was in the sole care of his father at the time. The father allegedly admitted to drinking alcohol multiple times throughout the day. Authorities added that he left the residence at one point to buy more alcohol. The father reported that he believed that the child had been sleeping in his crib but must have been left behind in the vehicle. He has now been charged with manslaughter as the child was dead in the car seat. Of course, he also has recorded charges of possession of drug paraphernalia and marijuana, and other charges are pending. But there was nothing they said they could do because the child was gone by that time. Wow. I struggle with that. I don't. You know, that guy right there is not going to have a great day in prison because there's a lot of things that they tolerate in prison, but that ain't one of them. So there's a lot of people left, and they mom and their kids. So, you know, put him out there and see how it ends up for him. That's just, that child died, you know, a tragic death, I guess, with the heat and everything. Wow. All right, folks, it is 20 minutes before top of the hour. It's time for us to take a few minutes out of our regular scheduled programming to read the funeral announcements of the Reed Family Funeral Home of Whitwell, the Stanhope Reed Funeral Home of Dunlap, and the Putnam Reed Funeral Home of Pikeville. Dewey Skiles, 86, of Dunlap, passed away this past Saturday, May the 16th. A celebration of life will be held this Sunday from 1 to 4 p.m. at the Sequatchie County Rescue Squad. 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
0: All right, folks, we are back. Thanks for joining us. Thanks for being with us here this morning. Looking for something a little spirited. 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I got a great idea. Tomorrow from 3 until 6, they've got Whiskey AF Tasting. That brand is going to be there, the swag giveaways at the Detail AF Trucks. They'll be there. Excuse me. And so go by there and check that out. You must be 21 years or older to enter. Please have your ID, because without that, you ain't getting in. Doesn't matter if you look as old as I do. And, of course, please drink responsibly while you're out there. But go out there and check it out. They're going to be there from 3 to 6 tomorrow. Now, they're open Monday through Thursday, 10 until 9, Friday and Saturday, 10 to 10, and Sunday, 10 to 6. 658-2225 is that number. Raise your spirits at Sisters Spirits. Hey, right down here at the corner of 3rd and Ash Avenue is our very own Big Bad Breakfast. 7 days a week, 7 to 2:30, breakfast, lunch, and cocktails. Let me see what we got on. What am I calling today? I'm going to call the breakfast wrap today. It's kind of a burrito, and it's kind of not, but it's all delicious. It's literally a fistful of breakfast. Scrambled eggs, breakfast sausage, pico de gallo, bell pepper, and cheddar cheese wrapped in a flour tortilla with lime cream over the top. Boy, that is some kind of good. That really sets that taste off. Go by there and check that out. That is one of their specialties there at the Big Bad Breakfast. I promise you, you're not going to go wrong no matter what it is. You want a little bit of that Irish coffee? They

0: got that as well. Big Bad Brew and Cold. Go by there and get it. Folks, that is our friends at the Big Bad Breakfast in the same building with the Lodge Cast Iron Outlet Store and the Lodge Museum. Go by there today. And, hey, go to the outlet store, save you a little bit of money. Go see the museum and go down there and have a great meal. Tell them we sent you there. They're big sponsors of ours. And every Monday at 6 p.m., the sponsor of Time Out with your host, Sean Dunwoody. Good morning, Swap Shop.
1: I'm good, anniversary.
0: Oh, you got an anniversary. Hang on, let me get my book here. Okay, what's the name?
1: Bobby and Lisa Lane, 16 years of Dunlop.
0: Bobby and Lisa, what's the last name, Raines?
1: Lane.
0: Lane. Bobby and Lisa Lane, 16 years of Dunlap.
1: When's the drawing?
0: It'll be the end of the month. Well, actually, because of the weather fall, it'll be the first Friday in June. All right.
1: Thank you.
0: All right. Thank you. All right. So, Bobby and Lisa Lane, 16 years of Dunlap. Happy anniversary. Still got room for some birthdays there for today. Also got some anniversaries. You get those in for the end of the month there. And that will be the first of the, be doing those the first of the month. Actually, it'll be, what would that be, the 5th or 6th? But it'll be that Friday. She will draw it out then. Now, if it's 50 years or more, you're an automatic winner and you're going to get something. So, all right, let's see. Bum, bum, bum, bum. Got some different things going on. I'm checking to see what else is going on. There is a thing, the Maldives, where we were talking about where those divers got killed. They've actually got underwater suites over there that you can stay. But it costs $15,000 a night to stay in them. But they're underwater and they're completely, you have your own personal assistant that waits on you and makes sure your food's there and makes sure everything that you need is there. Pretty neat, but for $15,000, I think I could come up with something else. First of all, I ain't going underwater to stay. It's hard enough for me to walk under that underwater thing at the aquarium at the Smokies, much less do anything else. Well, more than 300 suspects have been arrested in a sweeping multi-agency crackdown on child exploitation crimes in Southern California. The large-scale enforcement effort dubbed Operation Firewall targeted a wide range of internet-facilitated offenses, including child pornography, human trafficking, grooming, and attempts to lure minors to illicit encounters. Authorities say this two-week operation, which ran from April 19th to May the 3rd, spanned five counties and brought together 112 law enforcement partners. The effort was led by the LAPD Internet Crimes Against Children Task Force. It was designed to identify and apprehend predators who use the internet to facilitate the sexual exploitation and abuse of children, while also identifying and rescuing those children from their abusers. Investigators conducted undercover operations across multiple social media platforms, followed by the execution of numerous search and arrest warrants. Way to go. One arrest resulted in a 45-year prison sentence. Resulted in a 45-year prison sentence for a 42-year-old who allegedly groomed two girls on Instagram and trafficked one in Mexico. He allegedly posed as a teenage boy and football player to entice his victims. And the reason they say that, because they just did it, is because he was already found guilty, but they didn't have him, but they found him. Over 150,000 illicit images were also uncovered. There was an investigation on a Long Beach resident suspected producing it as well. Charges span a broad range of offenses: production, possession, distribution, lewd acts, contacting a minor, human trafficking, failure to register, violations of parole and probation as well. So they got a lot of them. That's amazing. Many of the victims have reportedly been reunited with their families or placed under the care of the Los Angeles County Children and Family Services. Man, that is great. This delivers a blunt warning to parents about the dangers of online grooming, saying predators often target children through the platforms. A lot of people didn't realize that there's that many people out there. Officials also highlighted the notorious 764 group, described as an online violent extremist network that targets minors online and coerces them into self-harm and explicit content. Golly, these people are... But the part I like... over 300 people arrested in 2 weeks for this. And of course, that's just the tip of the iceberg, but I think that is great. Way to go, guys out there in California. I think that needs to happen in a lot of places. Okay. Looking to see what else is in the news there. All right. Well, a former U.S. attorney left the scene of an accident in Houston over the weekend. Jennifer Lowry was the former U.S. attorney for the Southern District of Texas. She has now been charged with a felony failure to stop and render aid following a May 14th incident. The driver, identified as Gabriel Fonsana, was in a Nissan Altima, told police that he was traveling eastbound on Memorial Drive when his vehicle was struck on the driver's side by a car that was in the median. He moved his vehicle to a safe location, but the other driver just drove off. He also complained of a ringing in his ears. At the last second, didn't have time to swerve, so I just laid down on my horn and she smacked me right in the driver's side. After that, I heard a really loud ringing in my ear and there was dust everywhere. He said his car's airbags did deploy and that he was confused as he tried to get help moments after the impact. I remember pulling into the closest parking lot. I somehow called 911. I couldn't open the door, so I just crawled out. In addition, he told police that repairs or replacement for his car was about $35,000, so pretty much total this car just about.
2: Yeah, really.
0: Well, at the scene, a witness who was walking the dog told police officers he saw the woman driving a heavily damaged vehicle and watched her park the car a few blocks away. He said she was white, blonde, and female in her 30s or 40s and had been driving a sedan in the crash. He said that the vehicle had sustained front-end damage. He also told them where the car was parked. Well, police went to where the car was parked, and guess what? Had a tag on it. They was able to run it.
2: Wow, say it isn't so.
0: But now, it didn't have front-end damage, and they found the missing bumper to this car in the driveway of the home where they went to arrest the registered owner, former U.S. attorney, Jennifer Lowry. I believe it was Jennifer, yeah. As officers were taking photo of the damaged vehicle, Lowry's husband came outside and identified himself as an attorney. He also confirmed that his wife had been involved in the crash. He told officers that he would provide all the necessary information, but would not allow Lowry to provide a statement. In April of 22, she was appointed to serve in the U.S. attorney by district judges after serving in an interim and acting capacity. She led the office until her successor took over in December of 2022.
2: Mm-hmm.
0: It's quite ironic, he said. Her career is holding people accountable. And
2: then
0: now
2: here she is.
0: Yeah.
2: Mm-hmm. Running away from accountability.
0: Yeah, well, she just got accounted for.
2: My goodness.
0: She has since turned herself in to the Houston Police Department and posted a $50,000 bond. But here's the thing. You know, she turned herself in later that day, but she made sure there was about 8 hours between the two.
2: Yeah, and the fact that she left the
0: that's going to get her, but she's going to get that right there won't hurt her near as much as if they had her for DUI.
2: Yeah.
0: Right. Yeah. So.
2: How funny.
0: Uh huh.
2: How convenient that her husband was a lawyer.
0: Yeah. Oops.
2: You know all these things, right?
0: Yep.
2: Mm-mm-mm.
0: Well, Christopher Brooks, 18, a South Fork High School student, senior, South Fork, which would be Texas, I'm sure, because South Fork was the name of the, or North Fork. North Fork, South Fork, it had to do with
2: He said there was a fork
0: Dallas.
2: Involved.
0: So, but anyway, was driving to graduation practice when a crash occurred at 8:30 a.m. local time. He was headed northbound when he failed to slow down for stopped trucks in front of him. He rear-ended a dump truck and died on impact. The drivers of the semi-truck, do what?
2: South Fork.
0: It's Texas, I'm sure. We tried to get the door open to pull it open, but you know, we couldn't get it because it was stuck. He had a subtle movement and then all of a sudden it stopped. The sheriff said a friend of Brooks was one of the first people on the scene, the boy's mom who identified her son. The two had been running late for graduation practice. Still remains unclear whether he was wearing a seatbelt or how fast he was driving. Authorities say they believe he was distracted at the time of the crash as they found his phone in the floor with the Facebook open. Let me rephrase that. With a media platform open.
2: Stuart, Florida.
0: It's where?
2: Stuart, Florida.
0: Stuart, Florida. Okay.
2: Right outside of South Fork High School.
0: Okay. Then it's North Fork in Texas. It says this, the mother was there, but the father put a thing on that said, "This morning highlights just how fragile life is and how quickly things can change. For a reason that I don't know as of yet, he drove into the back of the dump truck without apparently hitting his brakes."
2: Never even seen it.
0: Yeah, so. And you're right. I just found a place now that you said it, Martin County School District. Yeah, so
2: it's
0: you're
2: awful.
0: Right.
2: Yeah, I hate to hear that. And so many thoughts and prayers out to that community.
0: It is.
2: And that family. My goodness, that's awful.
0: It is. Hey, let's take a break. Be right back.
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2: All right, folks, we are back this morning, and it is 9 o'clock on the dot, so we're going to go ahead and go up to 200 Elm Avenue right here inside South Pittsburgh. Going to go see Super Dave and Super Patty and the rest of the Super Gang. They're going to open that door up at 11 o'clock, and they'll shut them down at 5 p.m. today. So for Friday, May 22nd, while supplies last, for your meats, you have chicken and dressing, barbecue pork, and fried flounder. For your vegetables today, you have mashed potatoes, carrots, corn on the cob, slaw, pinto beans, fried okra, potato logs, lima beans, and pickled beets. For dessert this morning, you can get strawberry cake or sugar-free pineapple pie. So again, go see Super Dave and Super Patty and the rest of the Super Gang, 200 M Avenue, right here inside South Pittsburgh. They'll open the doors up at 11. They'll shut them down at 5. And that'll be your last chance to get you some of that good home-cooked food till
0: Monday.
2: Sounds
0: good to me.
2: Yeah, buddy.
0: Uh-huh. So,
2: how about your quote of the day?
0: All right, I'm ready.
2: You want it?
0: Yep.
2: I wonder if you'll be able to guess who said it. I'm thinking it might be a little hard for you.
0: Huh.
2: Today you are you. That is truer than true. There is no one alive who is youer than you.
0: Well, that give it away. I was, let's see. It's not Captain Kangaroo, and it's not Mr. Rogers, and even though the Grinch, it sounds like the Grinch, I guess I'm going to have to say Dr. Seuss.
2: Well, you would be wrong because you didn't answer it in the form of a question, so the $1 million.
0: Is it? No, I said, is it? Is it? Boy, that's a good one that you want. That'll bring up something. But,
2: I love Dr. Seuss.
0: Huh?
2: I love Dr. Seuss.
0: When you get a chance today, folks, look up. You want to see Alex Trebek lose his composure a little bit. There was one guy that was on Jeopardy. You know, you have to say it in the form of a question. And it's going, what is or who is or whatever.
2: Mm-hmm.
0: Well, this one guy that was on there, this young college student, I think he's a college student. You could tell he's a little arrogant. He would say, is it Dr. Seuss?
2: Well.
0: But he did. And then Alex Trebek would go on and say, you know, former, and he kept saying, is it? And that is the form of question. But you can see, they even go to a break and come back, and he still does it. So Alex Trebek was not, you could tell that it was gnawing at him. So anyway, there you are this morning. It is 3 minutes after the hour. Thanks for joining us, being with us here this morning. Let's talk about the Rag House.
2: All right, let's go on up and see. I went 13564 Highway 28 there in Whitwell. At the Rag House Resale Store, where you can get furniture, clothing, household goods, knick-knacks and craft items, and everything you need for the baby.
0: Just not the baby.
2: Just not the baby. Thursday through Friday, 10 to 5, and Saturdays, 10 to 3. Again, folks, that is the Rag House Resale Store where...
0: there ain't no rags.
2: There ain't no rags.
0: Ain't none.
2: Ain't none to be had.
0: Ain't none. All right. So, ain't never going to be none.
2: Ain't got no gas in it.
0: Well, see, that's the reason we got him here.
2: I love that movie.
0: Long time before I ever seen it.
2: It's one of his better ones.
0: You know, and he created that thing, and they said there was no script for him.
2: I bet there wasn't.
0: Most of the things that Billy Bob Thornton
2: has...
0: Well,
2: he's a method actor.
0: It has a few scripts in it, so... Well, one of my good friends in country music, she is still growing and growing and growing, and I'm hoping, I am so excited that she's getting to play again at the Opry here not too long ago. Last year, I got to sit down and do a great interview with her and got to sit and talk with her the last time I was at the Opry. She was there, and I got to sit and talk to her. And Julia Cole, and you know who I'm talking about.
2: I love her. Listen.
0: Yeah, she got a brand new song out.
2: Yes, she does.
0: Day late and a book short.
2: Listen.
0: Yeah, boy.
2: Listen, if y'all ain't saying...
0: She is doing it. She's doing a great show. They call it, they say, Razor Sharp Storytelling and a Relatable Best Friend Spirit behind what her fans call a Sisterhood Country.
2: You're a day late and a book short.
0: She's got a brand new album.
2: That's right, she does. I think it drops... I want to say it drops today.
0: It does drop today. Yep.
2: I was going to say Friday because I was thinking that was tomorrow.
0: She has just wrapped her tour dates with a jelly roll and given her so much. If you want, you see how she does her emotional stuff, check out her new song, Daddy Daughter Dance. Great song. Love You to Death. What Could Be Wrong? Diamondback. Diamondback was really a big one. She's pushed it. She's been waiting a long time to release this. She's at the Grand Ole Opry next Tuesday or Wednesday. She's there the 26th. She's in Bristol. She'll be at CMA Fest on June 4th. I'll be seeing her there. There's a possibility I'll be doing an interview with her. She's already reached out. We're trying to make sure that we've got that. One of my best all-time friends from the Grand Ole Opry, he is a square dancer. His name is Larry Chun. Everybody calls him Pokey. Has another song.
2: Okay, Pokey.
0: He has written that the Cody North Show is releasing, called The Power and Glory. Great song. It's going to be on their Spirit of America album, going to be coming out June the 26th. I have reached out to him. Love to get him down here to do a show here. Going to try to get him to stop by and see us as well. So, all right. So there we are. Right. Whoa, I just got something here. Out now, the new music capsule release, a brand new song.
2: Okay.
0: By none other than Reba McEntire.
2: Oh, I love her.
0: It's called Hurt Like That. She is still releasing music. You know.
2: I love her.
0: She is what a great artist she is. She's had 35 career number one singles and over 58 million albums sold worldwide, holding the record for the most top 10 hits among female artists with 60 top 10s on the Billboard Country Airplay chart. Her top 10 reigns extends five straight decades, landing her in a singular group with only George Jones, Willie Nelson, and Dolly Parton. And guess what she celebrates this year? 50-year milestone.
2: Well.
0: Been recording for 50 years. But that's pretty neat when she says she holds the records for the most top 10 hits among female artists. She and her top 10 reigns extends five decades. Now, George Strait's had a bunch too, but not in five decades. There's only George Jones, Willie Nelson, and Dolly Parton that's in this group with her.
2: Wow.
0: That has had number one hits in five decades. Now, George Jones, six decades. Willie Nelson, six decades. Dolly Parton, six decades. So
2: that's
0: Reba's
2: after.
0: So let's see if Reba can.
2: That's impressive. I bet she can.
0: I think she can.
2: All right, she can.
0: Way to go, Reba. You know, she's always real good to send us something to raffle off.
2: She is. We appreciate her working with us like that, too.
0: She is so, so sweet. So, all right, there you are there this morning. It is 8 minutes after the hour.
2: Let's go on up to Castles Outdoor Center at 13535, just right up the road there. Check out the indoor archery section they've got there. I think that's so cool. It's got an indoor archery range.
0: Yeah.
2: I got to go check it out. Kenzie is super excited. They carry Hoyt, Bowtech, Darton, PSC, just to name a few of the brands they carry in store in stock. They've got some guns, firearms, muzzle loaders, shotguns, things like that. They got some Solingers. I don't know what those are, folks. They got some silencers.
0: It's a new job. It's a new word. She just came
2: I'm just
0: up
2: making
0: with
2: it up as I go.
0: Solinger.
2: They do Dilgit processing. Don't ask. I don't know. I don't know what it is.
0: Oh.
2: Bates.
0: They do what?
2: Me. Dilgit. D-I-L-G-E-T. Dilgit.
0: No.
2: That's what's wrote.
0: I know. It's supposed to be.
2: Can't help
0: it's
2: that.
0: It's supposed to be. It's like digital processing. I didn't write that.
2: I know you
0: did. Where they can do it online right there while you're there, and where it usually used to take 14 to 28 days, can usually get done in 48 hours.
2: Well, I'm so glad that for 22 days I have been reading this ad that same exact way, and you have decided now, 22 days into the month, to let me know.
0: I've been letting everybody know how that high school education paid off.
2: Listen.
0: Vocabulary.
2: I didn't pay for it. It was free, 50 free. Go see Jody Castle. 658-0008 is that number to call. He's open 3 to 7 Monday through Friday, and on Saturdays 10 to 7 starting August 1st. And we open 7 days a week.
0: Hey, and lay away. Anything you've got, you can lay it away.
2: That's right. You sure can.
0: All right. So
2: we like that.
0: All right. So there we are there this morning. Remember that this is our last day until Tuesday.
2: Till Tuesday.
0: But we will be back in here on Tuesday. And but we are here to have a great day here as well. I had a sheet laying here, a little note sheet. Not that I had handwritten. It was something I had copied. You could tell it was copied off of a sheet. Have you seen it?
2: Oh, this?
0: Yes, that's it.
2: Okay.
0: That's it.
2: Okay. The Jasper Dairy Queen has got something they're doing pretty big right now. Between 1 p.m. and 4 p.m., if you can...
0: A straw.
2: Get it through a straw. So yeah. A milkshake, a slush, a drink.
0: A cheeseburger with fries.
2: Can't get that through a straw.
0: You can get the gravy.
2: You can go... Stop it. Listen, if you go into the...
0: What do you mean, listen?
2: If you go into the Jasper Dairy Queen and you order a thing of gravy with a straw...
0: You can say, nummy num.
2: And they give it to you half off because you can get it through a straw. I want you to video this. Get permission from all people that would be involved in said video, please. And then I would very much so love to be tagged in this on Facebook. I would very much so love to see this. And if you succeed...
0: Maybe have you go do it.
2: If you succeed... I'll let you come pick out of the church chest. And I just put some new stuff in there.
0: Huh.
2: Some brand spanking new stuff. And we got some big contests coming up.
0: I can't believe you said that when I said.
2: Could you imagine?
0: Can I imagine?
2: Between one and four folks, somebody go up there today and get a thing of gravy with a straw. Tell them you want it half off because you can get it through a straw. Tell them Travis from the river sent you.
0: I got to quote this.
2: All right, quote it.
0: But I don't have it in front of me. What I'm saying is I read it this morning, but I do know that it's two longtime educators from Marion County are retiring. They're done this week. Mm. And I think they had a combined, I can't remember, of 90-some-odd years together. They have been in the teaching profession for over 90 years together.
2: Wow.
0: Brother and sister.
2: Stop.
0: Mac Reeves and Ramona McIntyre. They're both retiring this week. And
2: what?
0: Their mother, Ola Mae Reeves, was my school teacher in the sixth grade. She said, in her class, you will respect her and you will learn.
2: Mm-mm-mm.
0: Whether you love her or not. You will respect her.
2: Love her or not, folks.
0: You will respect her and you will learn. And I learned so much from that woman. And I loved her to death. I used to see her all the time. And she was on the school board up until shortly before she passed away. She was in her late 80s at least, I'm sure. But Mac Reeves, Ramona McIntyre, or Ramona Reeves McIntyre, congratulations on your retirement. You will be missed in the school system. And thank you for your unwavering career and all the time you spent educating children.
2: Mac, you slacker. No, I'm just kidding.
0: What's wrong?
2: I'm kidding.
0: Could you not have hung in there so y'all can have an even 100?
2: No, y'all are just lazy. No, I'm just kidding. I'm teasing. I couldn't let Mac get
0: I don't know how. And maybe Mac's listening. I don't know how many years Miss... his mom, Miss Reeves, did. But with them three together, there's no talent. And they owned the Crossroads Drive-In when I was a kid. His mom and dad did.
2: Well, you know what's even greater is I cannot recall that I've ever met him in person.
0: Oh,
2: but
0: really?
2: Boy, I have been giving him the hardest time on air for years.
0: You know, we used to talk about the movies that they had at the Crossroads Drive-In.
2: Yes.
0: Mac is the only person I know that can remember when they originally played Gone with the Wind on the big screen.
2: Wow. Well, now he called his birthday in a while back, and I was surprised.
0: That was 1938.
2: I was surprised by his age. Shut up.
0: So
2: I was surprised when he called in his age one time, though.
0: Yeah, well, there's that.
2: I had him younger than you, like in my head. Again, I can't recall. You know, met the mayor this week. That was great. Fantastic. Oh. Now, granted, I've met him several times. But there ain't nothing like meeting him when you put a camera up in his face and didn't even ask permission or nothing. You just shoved the camera up there and was like, say cheese.
0: There it is. Hey, it is 14 minutes after the hour. Thanks for joining us, being with us. We're going to take a break. We'll be right back.
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2: All right, we are back this morning, and we are chugging right along. Yeah, look, neither that didn't pull up anywhere. This
0: well,
2: right here.
0: I didn't think so.
2: Yeah.
0: Have you ever heard of Quantum Leap?
2: Quantum Leap?
0: Yeah, NCIS.
2: Yeah.
0: Star Trek.
2: Yeah.
0: Well, a gentleman stopped by up at Chattanooga and rented a bike to go riding around that you can get, you know, you put them Kenwins in and got out
2: yeah.
0: and ride around. And so they wanted to stop and say hi. It was none other than Scott Bakula, the actor.
2: Really?
0: Yeah, he got out to ride the bicycle. Now he's a little older right there, but he played Quantum Leap. That's where I knew him from, but he did NCIS something like International or whatever.
2: I don't know.
0: Scott Bakula, great actor. He did Quantum Leap. I remember it oh so well. It was kind of a neat thing there as well. He also did was he the one that did Midnight Caller, maybe? Scott Bakula was always a great actor as well. Boy, they got a brand new movie. Golly, what is it called? If you want to, now it takes my breath to watch it. Let me type in. So.
2: Okay. So you found something.
0: It's a brand new, yeah, I got to see what the actual name is.
2: Okay.
0: Maybe. And it was where, I'll read the... I watched just the previews of it, and I can't watch this. I will not be able to watch
2: it. He said he wasn't about it.
0: It's called the movie. The name of the movie is called Fall, F-A-L-L.
2: I probably could not either.
0: Two best friends, Becky and Hunter, embark on a high-risk, thrill-seeking adventure to climb a 2,000-foot abandoned radio tower in a remote desert. The conflict...
2: Oh, I've seen this.
0: When the rusty exterior mm-hmm. ladder breaks off behind mm-hmm. them, they are stranded mm-hmm. on a tiny, precarious platform at the absolute top with no cell service, limited water, and no way down. For a look at the nail-biting, vertigo-inducing tension of the film, you need to watch it. It is called Fall. I watched the previews, and it was taking my breath.
2: It's awful.
0: I can't.
2: I cannot. Folks, I cannot explain to you
0: yeah,
2: how
0: I mean, it's
2: utterly terrifying that movie actually is. And it well, ain't the height. It ain't the... Go watch it.
0: It kind of is in a way, though.
2: Go watch it. Go watch it. It is a very well-made movie. And you have to think, folks, throughout most of it, there's only 1 to 2 actors playing off of, you know, each other and their elements. It's crazy. It's really good.
0: It was...
2: It's very messed up, and it will give you nightmares, but...
0: Well, it. There is a thing on YouTube. It's called Stairway to Heaven, where this guy climbs a tower to change a light bulb out, and it's actually just him filming it while it's up there, and I can't watch that one either. He rides this cable-type thing up like 1,100 feet and then starts an ascent on this little pole.
2: Oh, that sounds awful.
0: I don't see it happening. The tower out here behind the station is 246 feet tall, and I can look up at it from the bottom and get
2: nervous. I get dizzy, yeah.
0: So
2: for the people that do that for a living, thank you so much for doing a job that nobody else can stomach. We appreciate you.
0: Because I ain't going to be able to do it. So.
2: No, we appreciate you. Keep us running. Folks, so speaking of jobs.
0: Yeah, time to get one.
2: It's time to get a paycheck coming in. And all you got to do is go up and see them at Spotlight Staff, 3018 Cummings Highway there in Chattanooga. 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But really all you need to do is go online to spotlightstaff.com and start the application process there. They'll call you in and get you scheduled up to do your drug screen and the rest of your paperwork and get you started within just a few days in a position fit for you and a skill you're good at and a schedule that's just for you. So go up there and see them again. 3018 Cummings Highway there in Chattanooga at Spotlight Staff, 291-4000.
0: Yep. So, a country artist from back in the 90s, Michael Peterson, has signed a new deal with Star Vista. He is he's a great guy. He was he had a song called From Here to Eternity that really got him on the career, but he was a big guy. I got a picture of him. I met him back in the Opry in the 90s. He's still been touring quite a bit, but he's back out again. And great to see him. He's going to be around CMA Fest here. My buddy Scott handles him as far as publicity, so probably be doing an interview with him as well.
2: All right. I like that.
0: Survey says
2: it is 10 minutes before we do Grand
0: Ole
2: Opry
0: Trivia.
2: 10 minutes, folks, so make sure you are ready for that. Got your hints pulled out where you've done your research. We know we got somebody ready.
0: Yeah, we got somebody that says, so you better get ready to do that there. That's I was looking. I had
2: somebody.
0: So
2: please remember, what we'll do is we'll give you the hints, and then Travis or myself, one, will let you know that the phone lines are clear, as they have to be non-ringing before we'll accept any answers. So the magic words are, the phone lines are clear.
0: Yeah, and I will have to take you off. I will have to clear the line. Yeah, I hate doing that, you know, because sometimes it's not the people, but... I have to do that to make it fair. So
2: we do. We try to make it as fair as possible.
0: It is 9:23. I was looking to see the 9/11 Museum up in New York is offering free admission to veterans this Memorial Day weekend.
2: Oh, I love that.
0: That's pretty neat. Of course, that's a little far for anybody to drive as of right now. But
2: I don't think you're trying to drive to New York and tell you that much.
0: Well, Orlando's Sloth World has closed as 24 of them remain missing and 31 have been confirmed.
2: I'm sorry, wait, what?
0: Dead. They have a sloth, the animal, the sloth. It's called Sloth
2: World.
0: Oh,
2: okay, sloth.
0: And it has been closed. 24 remain missing and 31 have been confirmed dead.
2: What happened?
0: Yeah, awful. Yeah, so... if you want to watch something else, there is a Netflix documentary called Crash. The Crash, you need to watch it. That's about that girl that never let off the brake that killed her boyfriend and her thing that and his friend that was in the car because she was mad. And I've been reading that. She is they say that she is she slammed her car into the brick wall and killed
2: It was him and
0: a friend of his.
2: Friend, I think who was actually. I think he might have been underage still, because they were young.
0: They admitted or they said that she had a medical emergency behind the wheel, but they argue she intentionally killed him. So it's covered in the documentary. You know, they fired her dad, or they took him out of the classroom because of something he had said on there.
2: Yep.
0: They got to investigate it, come to find out that. Initially, they thought that it was a result of drugs or alcohol, but she tested negative for alcohol, but positive for marijuana at the time of the crash, though investigators determined it did not contribute to it.
2: No, it was done intentionally.
0: There is no malfunction in the car. Just moments before the crash, she accelerated by fully pressing it down, running at nearly 100 miles an hour when she hit the wall. She got convicted. She was convicted of 2 counts of murder, 2 additional counts of aggravated vehicular homicide, drug possession, and possession of criminal tools. She was sentenced to 2 concurrent 15 years to life.
2: Concurrent. That 15, means she's going to run them together.
0: Yeah, so 15 years to life, which means she can come up.
2: In 15 years, she's old.
0: But that don't mean she's going to get one.
2: No.
0: And there's a good chance she will not. Because when she gets one, she has to get one for one and one for the other, I would think. If you get one, you've got to get them.
2: Yeah, I would imagine. Yeah, because you could be granted.
0: Or you get one and you're going to have to serve the other one.
2: Yeah, because you could be granted parole for one and not for the other,
0: yep.
2: I imagine. But you also have to show remorse. And so far, she is still maintaining that her innocence.
0: Mm-hmm.
2: Right, and so innocent or not,
0: yeah,
2: right, like you work the program, work the system, you've been found guilty by a court of law. I hate that a young girl couldn't control her anger enough and has now ruined her whole life.
0: And the thing is, though, how she lived through it was amazing as well. So
2: yeah, that was a true Jesus thing. There's a lesson to be learned there somewhere.
0: Yeah, she's getting ready to pay for hers.
2: Mm-hmm.
0: Well, there was back in 1991, 4 teenage girls were murdered in Austin, Texas, in a yogurt shop. It was called the Yogurt Shop Murders. It has taken over 3 decades to solve. Eliza Thomas and Jennifer Harbison, both 17, were working at the Can't Believe It's Yogurt in Austin, Texas, when Jennifer's sister, Sarah, 15, and her friend, Amy, which was 13, visited the shop. However, a fire broke out, and when firefighters extinguished the flames, they found the bodies of all 4 girls who had been bound, gagged, raped, and shot. 4 suspects were arrested in 1999. 3 of them confessed to the crime despite 0 physical evidence linking them to the crime spree. 2 were convicted of the murders in 2001 and 2002, with Springsteen being sentenced to death and Scott being sentenced to life in prison. In 2008, new DNA testing excluded all 4 suspects. Excluded them. Springsteen and Scott were released on bond in 2009, and in October that year, their charges against them was dismissed.
2: I remember this.
0: Yeah, I know. This was a good docuseries about
2: this. Yes, it was.
0: It took years to find the true murderer, and his name was Robert Eugene Brashears. He was a serial killer and a rapist. Nearly a year after the docuseries aired, called the Yogurt Shop Murders, it aired on HBO. A new episode, which premiered on May the 22nd, examines what led to his identification and how he finally got closure. Unfortunately, he will never be brought to trial because he died by suicide in 1999 after a standoff with police. So yeah. He never stood trial for this.
2: Never stood trial. He didn't even know he had been discovered.
0: Yep. So.
2: And I hate that he didn't, that justice wasn't served. However, we can find a little bit of solace in the fact that at least his life also was not fantastic. I don't mean that ugly. I really don't. But
0: he took 4 lives. And the thing is, though,
2: children, just babies.
0: Yeah, I mean, just
2: babies. Babies.
0: That guy needed to serve. That guy needed to answer for his. But, so, yeah.
2: But the Lord had other plans.
0: I guess so.
2: All
0: right, talk to
2: us. All right, let's go on up to the Southern Tire Mart, folks. 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
0: We'll be right back with Grand Ole Opry Trivia in just a minute.
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2: All right, we are
0: guess
2: back
0: what?
2: This
0: it
2: morning.
0: It is time for Grand Ole Opry Trivia. This is the May 22nd, and so far we're 100%.
2: I know, I love this.
0: And I think we're going to be 100% today.
2: I think so, too. Now, don't forget, folks, please do not start calling until we have told you the phone lines are open.
0: That's right. So, here we go. Number one. Well, wait a minute. I can do this. I'll put.
2: You know, you've got one on at a time, can't you?
0: Oh.
2: You hang one up. There you go. Leave it alone.
0: All right,
2: there
0: now. All right. So I got them both open.
2: Okay.
0: All right. So they're both on hold. So here we go. This artist or artist is still living, may or may not be a member of the Grand Ole Opry, and will be appearing at the Opry sometime really soon, along with what artists are coming soon?
2: You've got.
0: Yeah,
2: hold on, right here.
0: No, this one. No,
2: it's right here.
0: That's going to give it away if you don't. This one up here. See,
2: coming soon. Carly Pierce, Carrie Underwood, Jordan Davis, and a few more. I didn't know that line was up there.
0: Yeah,
2: I've never even seen that line.
0: Including Mark Wills. Our very own Susie Boggess is going to be there in a couple of weeks.
2: Yes, she is.
0: Yeah.
2: Yes,
0: so there's a lot of those now.
2: Gonna be a lot.
0: Here's the other thing. Here's the other thing. If you or anyone in your household has won in the last 6 months, you must refrain and let somebody else win. Apparently they cleared themselves.
2: Well, that's good.
0: Yeah.
2: That's
0: so
2: good.
0: Here we go. Wednesday's hint was.
2: Wednesday's hint says, this opera member was featured in Ken Burns' country music documentary.
0: Okay. Thursday's hint was.
2: This artist is a two-time Grammy winner and a two-time CMA Female Vocalist of the Year. Numbers to call this morning are 837-8151, 837-8001, and the phone lines are open.
0: Okay.
2: Look, Dad and I both just go ahead and just we're like staring.
0: I'm ready.
2: Yeah. We know it's going to ring.
0: Yeah.
2: So, we already know someone knows.
0: Well, I hope that guy's not working this morning because he was ready.
2: No.
0: He was ready on.
2: Oh, that would make me so sad
0: Wednesday.
2: For him, really.
0: He
2: bless,
0: was ready,
2: him. So. Bless his heart. That would make me super sad for him.
0: Yeah, and I've got all kinds of extra trivia I could throw in on this one. This artist that we're talking about signed my hatch print. Is it up?
2: That's what I was looking for. Yeah. No, it is. Somewhere. I don't know.
0: I don't think it's in here.
2: I think it's in the back room. Is it? Or maybe in the lobby.
0: No, it's not in the lobby, is it? Oh, no, it's ready to go on the hall. It's ready to go on the hall.
2: Yeah.
0: Because you've got a couple of them to put with it.
2: Yeah, just got it in not too long ago. I had to get a frame for it because it was
0: That's right, because it's a bigger one. So that artist has signed the hatch print, becoming a member. I've got another one. I can't believe it. Mm-hmm. I'm going to have to ask you a name of an artist because I'm trying to. Oh, I got it. But I'm going to let you guess anyway. I know what it is now, but Copperhead Road. Just become a member of the Grand Ole Opry. I couldn't think of it for a minute. I got it now.
2: I can. Hold on. Aaron.
0: No.
2: What is his name?
0: Stever. Well, I had to think too.
2: Listen, I can see it in my head. He popped right up.
0: He lives in New York.
2: Does he?
0: Actually, yes. He is. He's not from there, but he lives there. He is signing my hatch print for his.
2: Nice.
0: Yeah, because I talked to him that night at the Opry. It is 9:34. If you want to take a chance on winning the Grand Ole Opry Trivia, do not let us run past this 100% record there.
2: Don't go breaking my heart. Oh.
0: I wouldn't if I tried. But honey,
2: I'm so. Hold on.
0: A baby, you are not that kind.
2: Hold on. Don't go breaking my heart.
0: You don't want me to be singing. All right. So anyway, we are going to make sure to get this here in about 5 minutes. If somebody don't get it, I'm going to throw out a real easy hint, which she's got some others on here as well. All right. So what you got over there?
2: Today is Stars Day. STARS Day.
0: I've got one of those where it I hung my arm on the fence.
2: That's a star?
0: Yeah, I got it.
2: I have one going straight up.
0: Oh, okay.
2: Center of the sternum there. Stars Day is a national day of healing, resilience, and mental health awareness. Folks, as you all know, May is Mental Health Awareness Month, and it is a national and global movement dedicated to healing trauma and celebrating the strength of the human spirit. This powerful day is led by the STAR Network Foundation and brings together individuals, families, communities, and organizations to recognize one simple truth. Healing from trauma is possible, and no one should have to do it alone. Now, Stars Day is a free global virtual experience designed to support people who have experienced childhood trauma, PTSD or CPSD, toxic or abusive relationships, emotional wounds that impact mental health and relationships. And this day features expert-led workshops, trauma recovery tools, peer-to-peer support, inspiring speakers, and real stories of transformation. At its core, Stars Day is about helping people move from surviving to healing to thriving. Star is a survivor of toxic, abusive relationships, but more importantly, it represents transformation. The idea is built around from scars to stars, moving beyond pain and trauma, healing the past, reclaiming your identity, and building a life rooted in self-worth and resilience. Folks, it's not just about awareness. It's about real change. And if you or someone in your family is struggling and needs some help, please reach out to Volunteer Behavioral studies here in Marion County. They are here to help.
0: Yeah. Well, this incident began as some police officers ending their overnight shift stopped by the Rue J Coffee Company for their morning coffee. The guys do it every morning. As they get off their shift, they stop by to have a cup of coffee.
2: Okay.
0: They're in there and all of a sudden they're hearing faint calls for help coming from somewhere nearby, but they can't figure out where it is. There's nobody in this room, so.
2: Right.
0: Well, at first, the source was difficult to locate, but police finally got to the employees, and everybody was noticing they kept hearing the familiar noises earlier, but it had suddenly stopped. Well, they started the search outside the entrance where the trail of sound led to what was described as yelling coming from inside a wall between the coffee shop and the adjacent movie theater.
2: Well,
0: the Salinas Fire Department responded and began cutting through multiple sections of the structure in an effort to locate and rescue a man. During the initial tip to breach the coffee shop wall, crews reportedly incurred a layer of cinder block and cement behind it. Firefighters ultimately shifted to the adjoining exterior wall, cutting through a large section to free this man. He was medically evaluated at the scene. Oh, before being booked in the Monterey County Jail on burglary charges as he had slid down a wall trying to break into the adjacent building. So the suspected burglar had a reported break-in failure. He left him trapped inside the wall of a business for over 10 hours. So Isaac Valencia has now been booked into the jail. The 29-year-old slid 22 feet after falling from the roof of an adjacent theater about 9 p.m. the previous night to break into the coffee shop to steal valuables.
2: That's awful.
0: So anyway, they didn't have to worry about tracking him down. They just got in the wall and got him out. And time to go to jail. So
2: that's ridiculous.
0: I think that's pretty cool.
2: I think it's funny. I think that's funny how they call it.
0: Oh, we got a phone call here this morning. Let's see what we got.

0: became her biggest hit.
1: No.
0: 18 Wheels and a Dozen Roses.
1: Let me tell y'all something. Y'all know he does that to me all the time. He just said so.
0: Well, I know that. And I know you don't know those.
1: Here's why it drives me insane. And it's not because I don't know the answers, folks, because that is a given. I'm not going to know the answer to most of the things you ask me, even if I do, in fact, know the answer. My sister walked in here the other day and started pointing at pictures and just right off, just out from under the hat. Had Dad completely distracted, and I was only mediocrely jealous. And that's okay, because the picture that got put up on the news and spread all over national TV was fantastic. I noticed
0: for everybody but her.
1: I noticed when Keisha posted it, she kept cropping herself out of it, though. I'm not really sure why. But if you're wondering what it looks like, it can be found on svalleynow.com.
0: Oh, yep.
1: Under the article for Dad.
0: I called her. She said, I can't believe that's a picture put on Facebook. I said, it's not as near as bad as the one I put on Channel 3. You know.
1: Yes.
0: So.
1: Listen, I could not share it fast enough. Screenshot it. Sent it to my mother. I said, look, I'm loving this. So then Keisha sends it to me. I said, where are you at, sister? Where are you at in there? She said, you can shut up. I said, I could do that. I am capable. But I didn't. What I did was tell her to go on up to see them at 107 East 2nd Street here in South Pittsburgh. And she can go see them at Chandler Hardwoods and Firearms Dealer, where they are open Wednesday through Saturday with 500 plus firearms on showroom floor with handguns, rifles, shotguns. They've got it all stocked in there for you to look at with tons of ammunition. Including some abnormal calibers. Dad said you've got like a Henry, you'd say, that takes a
0: 45-70, and you don't see a lot of those sitting on the shelf. It's not as rare as some. Mike's got one that's he comes down here. Mike's got one that's like a 25-35 or something. I'd never even heard of it. So some of those real rare calibers there.
1: All right, and they have the ability to order anything you might want that they don't currently have in stock. And they're constantly adding new stock of guns and ammunition. So go by and see them again Wednesday through Saturday from, I think it's 10 to 4. And then on Thursday and Friday, hold on. Yeah, and on Thursday and Friday, they're open 10 to 6. That is Chandler Hardwoods and Firearms Dealer, where honest service meets quality firearms.
0: All right, we're going to take a break. We'll be right back.
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0: All right, folks, we are back. It is 14 minutes before the hour, and hey, we're moving right along. Glad to have you here with us here on this Friday.

0: Friday, May the 22nd. The rain is out of here right now. Stephen opened the door. I actually seen something that scared me. Did I see the sun, Stephen? Here comes the sun. And it's all right. Mm-hmm. Yeah. No. There you go. All right, so here we go. The execution of a Tennessee death row inmate convicted of kidnapping and killing three people was called off Thursday after the execution team tried and failed for over an hour to establish an intravenous line. The state won't try to execute Tony Carruthers for at least a year. Probably what's happened is he made sure he was very, very dehydrated. The Tennessee Department of Corrections said medical personnel had quickly established a primary IV line, but were unable to find a suitable vein for a backup line, which is required by state's execution protocol. After efforts to insert a central line also failed, officials called off the execution. An attorney for Carruthers said that she saw him winching and groaning while officials attempted to find a vein, calling it horrible to watch at the time of the governor's reprieve. De Libretto was addressing reporters and began crying upon hearing the news. "That's amazing. I am so grateful," they said. He was sentenced to death in 1994 for kidnapping murders. If you want to cry, cry about these people right here. I wonder how they felt when he murdered Marcello Sanderson, his mother Dolores, and Frederick Tucker in Memphis. At the trial, he was forced to represent himself after he repeatedly complained about his court-appointed attorneys and threatened to harm several of them. I lose zero tears for this guy. They were saying that Carruthers was attempting to take over the drug trade in the Memphis neighborhood. The witnesses who claimed to have heard Carruthers confess included a man who was later revealed to be a police informant who subsequently told the media he was paid for his testimony. A co-defendant was sentenced to death alongside Carruthers, but was later resentenced and released from prison to 2025. Still, though, I don't feel sorry for him because he took three people's lives, and then they want to go on about, "Oh, I felt bad because he was winching because they were sticking a needle in his arm." I wonder what those three people he killed were doing. So, anyway, there I go again. All right, so give us a call here. Be glad to get your items on what few minutes we got here. All right, so... Hey, we're going to take another break. When we come back, I'm going to tell you about a Louisiana man that has been accused of poaching. We'll be right back.
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0: All right, we are back. Well, a Louisiana man has been accused of poaching. A Louisiana man has been federally indicted after prosecutors allege he poached more than 1,800 protected turtles from Florida and sent them overseas in a scheme authorities say generated over $500,000 in the exotic pet trade. What he did was he broke the Lacey Act, which is protects the sale or transportation of wildlife taken in violation of state law, and also criminalizes providing false information relating to the wildlife involved in interstate or international commerce. He collected and sold more than 1,700 loggerhead musk turtles, 100 striped neck musk turtles, and 15 striped mud turtles between January 22 and December 23. Prosecutors alleged the turtles were taken from their native habitats in Florida. He exported them from San Francisco to Taiwan. They were falsely labeled as captive bred to obtain the export permits. They were he sold them for more than $550,000.
3: All of those are endangered.
0: They are
3: species.
0: And in 8 separate transactions involving illegally collected turtles, he bought a boat, a van, and a whole bunch of other things here. Needless to say, now he is under Florida law. Freshwater marine turtle species are protected with unregulated harvests from unregulated harvests. The loggerhead musk turtle, the striped neck musk turtle, and the striped mud turtle are also protected under international trade for endangered species. And that's what's going to get him. The United States, along with 184 other governments, is on this treaty, which restricts international wildlife sales without permits. So this guy is facing up to 5 years in prison and $250,000 in fines for each conspiracy and Lacey Act. They do not run them
3: No, they are individual.
0: Yeah, they are run not consecutive. They're run consecutive, not concurrent.
3: Which means one right after.
0: So you get out of one, you get another one. They do this to detect and deter turtle poachers in the southeastern United States. It was called Operation Southern Hot Herbs, which is a herpetologist. So there you are. All right. Anyway, what you got?
3: I do have something I want to announce really quick. We have my softball girls have a baseball auction going off. Look at this. Signed by
0: Vladimir Putin?
3: Vladimir Guerrero.
0: Oh.
3: He is a Hall of Famer.
0: Uh-huh.
3: It is up for bid. That is for the fundraiser we're doing for the grandpa.
0: Oh.
3: Got a raffle basket.
0: It's not a raffle. It's a bid.
3: We do have a raffle. We have a raffle basket.
0: Okay.
3: That we donated the basket and some other things I added to it. Sister Spirits donated some things as well.
0: Okay.
3: Several folks. You can see it there on Facebook. I just wanted to throw that out there really quick. If you wanted to buy a raffle ticket or bid on a baseball, you can find it there on my Facebook. But also, we want to go up and get some grocery shopping done.
0: All right.
3: Want to?
0: Let's do that.
3: I'm hungry this morning, and they got some good sales going on for the weekend. 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
0: Well, this 12-year-old South African figure skater, she was probably one of the best-known South African girls that were expected to be into the Olympics. She was a figure skater, and she was really, really good. Her mom has posted that her daughter was in a coma for several days before she was declared brain dead after an electric scooter accident. She was a cherished member of the South African Figure Skating Association, but she suffered a brain injury that left her in a coma. She has, they waited for 48 hours hoping that the swelling would go down, but it did not. There was nothing more they could do, but she was brain dead and declared that. Her lungs had also gave in. Although she is still connected to machines, she was already gone as far as they were concerned. She was declared dead as a whole, and all of it was unhooked. She was.
3: I hate to hear that so badly.
0: She was on her way to superstardom, and what a sweet little girl she looked like there.
3: This is awful. That's so sad.
0: Kyle Busch, 41-year-old, the winningest NASCAR driver out there, was. Apparently had a cold, and they're thinking that maybe it went into pneumonia before they could, the medical emergency, he was struggling breathing, and it took his life. So tragic, tragic.
3: So many thoughts and prayers.
0: Yeah.
3: Out to that family. It was such a shock. When they were telling me last night, somebody was telling me about it, I was like, there ain't no way. Yeah. I had to go and look it up to confirm. I thought they were playing because he was so young. So young, 41 years old.
0: A couple of brave goats,
3: okay.
0: Were instrumental in saving their Oklahoma family.
3: Really?
0: According to the New York Post, this devastating tornado touched down in Enid, Oklahoma in April around 8 p.m., prompting the National Weather Service to issue an EF4 tornado alert. Destructive winds reaching up to 200 miles an hour. The tornado ripped through the homes of 50,000 residents, including the Schultz family. We were relaxing, watching NFL draft on TV when the signal went off. He recalled the tornado's deafening roar and howl, which blew the house windows out and rattled the walls. It sounded like a freight train, he said. I told my wife, Mary, and my teenage daughter, grab everything you can and let's get into the storm cellar. The family of three rushed to their underground bunker, along with two neighbors, just as the tornado ripped through the house above. They had glass shattering, bricks falling, cellar door dented in, and we just knew that it was just about it, and it had fallen. They knew the bricks had fallen in from the wall. The family hunkered down for about 10 minutes. Adam dialed 911 on his wife's cell phone while they still had service. When the storm passed, the group of five was stuck under mounds of debris and unable to escape. They later learned the emergency services arrived about 30 minutes after they had called, but had no idea where they were or even if they were still around. They never heard them, so they left.
3: Oh, no.
0: So the daughter said that she heard goat noises coming from above the rumble a little later. The couple wasn't sure, convinced that their pet goats had survived the storm. However, the animals did survive and seemingly set out to helping the family survive, too. They kept bleeding and stomping on the debris covering the bunker. Finally, there was rescuers patrolling again and come through and seen the goats acting up. They said they had no idea what they were doing, but they were spinning and stomping and blading and all this. So they went over.
3: Called it a ruckus, was they?
0: And so the goats saved their owners. So I guess barbecue goat all way round.
3: Dad. Oh. You know, you would.
0: Let me know.
3: You would. My goodness. All right, folks, let's go on up to 14441 Highway 28 there in Whitwell and see the folks there at Whitwell Auto Parts. 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
0: We'll read just one last one before we go. It's not a good one, but I'm going to anyway. Emma Kelly, along with, let's see, yeah, one minute, yeah, His name is Emily Kelly, along with Kelly's mother, Barbara Renner, and daughter, Elisa Simmore, 75 and 24, have been charged and have pleaded not guilty. Okay?
3: Okay.
0: This seven-year-old girl was subjected to sadistic abuse by three generations of women. She had 90 wounds when she died late last year at the age of seven when they found her body at the time of her death.
3: Okay, so are you fixing to read that they've sentenced these people and...
0: No, they pled not guilty. So this happened in December of 2025.
3: Yeah. Is it just not going to trial or something?
0: They are held without bond. They found, after her death, it was discovered that she had been missing for approximately 40 days of school before they realized that she was. Prosecutors alleged that they provided fabricated excuses for the absences, including illnesses, deaths in the family, and a trip to Disney World to conceal the abuse. It was the child was allegedly left to die while the defendants watched her deteriorate. No child should endure such horror, they say. So they've got them all, and they're not letting them out.
3: Well, I hope this goes to trial soon. I hope they throw the book at them and lose the key when they put them under the building.
0: All right. So the bail is set at $5 million cash, $10 million bond for only one of them. The rest of them are without being free. So... All right. It is 10 o'clock, and the birthdays this week, automatic winner, I'm sure. Pat Henderson, happy birthday.
4: Yes.
0: Johnny Carter, happy birthday. And Jonathan Castle, happy birthday. So happy birthday, happy birthday, happy birthday. Now, the
3: anniversaries will go off next week.
0: Anniversaries won't make it in on next Friday. It'll be the following Friday.
3: The following Friday. Well, it will. What about that?
0: So you got more time to get them in this month for this coming week. So Pat Henderson, Johnny Carter, and Jonathan Castle, happy birthday to you. You are the winners for this one here.
3: That's right.
0: All right. It is Friday, folks. I hope you enjoy your Memorial Day weekend. We will be back here on Tuesday morning to kick it off all over again. So, and get out and enjoy this weekend. We rarely get 3 days in a row here, and we're going to actually take them. So we'll see you again on Tuesday morning to do it all over again. Logan and Caitlin at 5 o'clock, and I'll be in along with Caitlin at 8 o'clock to take you on through till the 10 o'clock hour. Sherry Farmer's here. She's going to be here tomorrow to take you through it as well. Keep it right here for all your great country music and everything, all things local. Have a great Memorial Day weekend, folks. Be safe, be careful, and please watch out for the other people there on this
3: holiday weekend.
0: Don't drink
3: and drive.
0: That's right. And what do we say? So long, everybody.
3: Goodbye.
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3: Darren Barbie passed away May 19th of 2026 at the age of 60. 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And the burial is set to follow in the Cargill Cemetery. 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

0: Get to drinking. That's Zach John King. Let's do it. Let's go back in time. Buckle up. Let's go. Going all the way back to May 22nd, this day in history. Our first stop is the year 1849. That's when Abraham Lincoln received a patent for the floating dry dock. On this date, in 1986, Sylvester Stallone agreed to a 10-picture, 6-year deal with United Artists. He signed for a reported $15 million for each film. And on this date, 1992, Johnny Carson hosted The Tonight Show for the very last time. And there you have it, this day in history. Josh Ross is up next with Hate How You Look.
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14: Quite wet out there for your afternoon, with scattered showers and storms moving from southwest and northeast, highs upper 70s. Tonight, some lingering showers, late fog as well, lows mid and upper 60s. For the weekend, not much change, continued unsettled through Memorial Day, scattered showers and storms, highs 80 to 82. 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
1: Easy to love, that is Dustin Lynch. However, I guess there wasn't enough love for them to keep on going. After 177 years, Pabst Blue Ribbon has shared that they're going to stop making Schlitz's beer. The beer that made Milwaukee famous. It will be brewed for the last time on Saturday, tomorrow, in Verona, Wisconsin, and is scheduled for a limited time release June 27th, along with a larger celebration event at their brewery. So 177 years. Congratulations on the run.
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9: Quite wet out there for your afternoon, with scattered showers and storms moving from southwest and northeast, highs upper 70s. Tonight, some lingering showers, late fog as well, lows mid and upper 60s. For the weekend, not much change, continued unsettled through Memorial Day, scattered showers and storms, highs 80 to 82. 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
2: ABC News, I'm Sherry Preston. In Sweden with NATO Foreign Minister, Secretary of State Marco Rubio was asked about negotiations with Iran.
3: There's been some progress. I wouldn't exaggerate it. I wouldn't diminish it. There's more work to be done, but look, yeah, there's been some, you know, and that's a good sign. I'm glad they said that. We're not there yet.
2: Rubio also says no countries should have been surprised by President Trump's decision to deploy 5,000 American troops to Poland when he had just withdrawn 5,000 troops from Europe, because countries always need to assess, he says. Sweden's foreign minister said she found the move confusing. The International Rescue Committee says the Trump administration's severe funding cuts last year weakened systems in the Democratic Republic of Congo that would have detected the current Ebola outbreak sooner. Gas and grocery prices higher this Memorial Day. Walmart saying it might have to raise prices even more because of rising fuel costs. Kevin Warsh is being sworn in today as the Federal Reserve Board's next chairman. This is ABC News.
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0: John Morgan with Kid Myself, and it has started a thing. It's a thing in the world of baseball. And if you don't watch baseball games like me, I totally missed out on it. But I heard about it through the news. And what's really sad is it took place. It started in my hometown of St. Louis, the Busch Stadium, where the St. Louis Cardinals play. They're calling this the Tarps Off Movement. Okay, so some players from a Texas University club baseball team who were in town for the Club Baseball World Series were watching the game between the Cardinals and the Kansas City Royals, which, of course, both those teams are in the same state, so there's a lot of rivalry there anyway. But the players decided to have some fun, and they ran into a section of empty seats. They removed their shirts and started waving them over their heads. Soon they were joined by other fans wanting in on the fun, and then this past Tuesday night, it also happened in Seattle in the fourth inning. Male fans, they are just ranging from teenagers to mid-40s, and they just run toward the highest section of the right field seats at T-Mobile Park on that one, or that game, and they remove their shirts, swinging them above the heads. And some say it's based on something hockey fans would do to rally their teams, but now it has arrived in Major League Baseball. So again, they're calling it the Tarps Off Movement. Yeah, it took me a while to get it too. I was like, what? What are they doing? But be on the lookout for it. I mean, it's something fun to do at baseball games, so I'm glad that these guys are having fun together. And you know, you can make new friends doing things like this. Riley Green is up next with Change My Mind. I need a little range.
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8: Quite wet out there for your afternoon with scattered showers and storms moving from southwest and northeast. Highs upper 70s tonight. Some lingering showers, late fog as well. Lows mid and upper 60s. For the weekend, not much change. Continued unsettled through Memorial Day. Scattered showers and storms. Highs 80 to 82. 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

It's Bailey Zimmerman with Chevy Silverado. It's time for your random stat of the day, and it's according to a recent study, they have found that more than half of all calories eaten by American adults come from ultra-processed foods. And it's probably, and again, I'm no scientist, I'm no doctor, but it's probably, you know, what's causing some problems with a lot of folks, whether it's inflammation, extra weight. But it is, we're always in a hurry, right? So it's not always easy to find fresh food. Sometimes farmers markets aren't everywhere. But if you can find one, definitely go to a farmers market, go to the produce section in your local grocery store, try to incorporate more healthy fruits and vegetables into your life. But again, easier said than done. I know. Thomas Rhett is coming up next with

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1: Never coming back. That is Flatland Calvary. But it sounds like he is going to be coming back and eating even more. Probably, right? Joey Chestnut, 17-time hot dog eating champion. He has pleaded guilty to a misdemeanor battery charge following an incident at an Indiana bar in March. He was sentenced to 180 days of probation but remains eligible to travel for upcoming competitive eating contest, provided he obtains the necessary permission. So at this point, he indeed is scheduled to appear at the Nathan's Famous Hot Dog Eating Contest on the 4th of July. I know you were wondering about it. You were at the edge of your seat, so... now you don't have to wonder anymore. You're welcome. On the way, we've got Morgan Wallen with Don't We.
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10: Quite wet out there for your afternoon, with scattered showers and storms moving from southwest and northeast, highs upper 70s. Tonight, some lingering showers, late fog as well, lows mid and upper 60s. For the weekend, not much change, continued unsettled through Memorial Day, scattered showers and storms, highs 80 to 82. 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
2: ABC News, I'm Mike Dubusky. The Centers for Disease Control now says it will send seven doctors to the Democratic Republic of the Congo to help assist in containing the outbreak of Ebola there. ABC's Patrick Grevel says it comes as the Trump administration faces criticism for cutting funding to medical agencies.
3: The International Rescue Committee says the Trump administration's severe funding cuts last year weakened systems in the Democratic Republic of Congo that would have detected the current Ebola outbreak sooner. That allowed the disease to spread undetected and uncontained for longer, contributing to its rapid growth now. The A group saying that the true scale of transmission may be significantly higher than current figures show.
2: In a ceremony at the White House this past hour, President Trump swearing in Kevin Warsh as the new chairman of the Federal Reserve. And Americans are hitting the road this Memorial Day, with AAA expecting 45 million people to travel more than 50 miles from home. This is ABC News.
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6: Happy Friday. I'm Logan Carmichael with your news update. Two Chattanooga men were arrested on drug charges following a traffic safety checkpoint in Scottsboro. According to the Scottsboro Police Department, they say officers stopped a vehicle occupied by 37-year-old Adrian LeBron Bentley and 37-year-old Christopher James Winchester, both of Chattanooga, detected the odor of raw marijuana coming from the vehicle. During a search, officers reportedly discovered nearly 15 ounces of marijuana, digital scales, packaging materials, suspected drug-related cash, and prescription medications not prescribed to either man. Bentley faces charges including possession of marijuana first degree, drug paraphernalia, and illegal possession of prescription drugs. Winchester was charged with possession of marijuana first degree and drug paraphernalia. Both men were later transferred to the Jackson County Jail. Meanwhile, the Tennessee Department of Transportation will suspend all construction-related lane closures on interstates and state highways during the Memorial Day travel period through 6 a.m. Tuesday, May 26th. AAA expects nearly 950,000 Tennesseans to travel during the holiday weekend. TDOT is reminding drivers to slow down in work areas and move over for emergency responders and avoid distracted driving. And drivers may soon get a little bit of relief at the gas pump thanks to expanded summertime sales of E15 gasoline. The higher ethanol fuel blend often sells cheaper than traditional gasoline, though experts say drivers should still check their owner's manual before using it. And finally, the city of Stephenson getting ready for Depot Days 2026, beginning June 6th through June 13th. This year's celebration will feature live music, food, a parade, fishing tournament, golf tournament, comedy night, street dance, and several family-friendly events throughout the week, including a live performance by country music star Linda Davis. You can find the complete Depot Day schedule and all event details on our website now at svalleynow.com. For complete details on these stories and more, visit svalleynow.com. 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
14: 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The Town of Jasper Monthly Meetings are the second Monday of each month at 6 p.m. at the City Offices on the Courthouse Square. South Pittsburgh City Meetings are the second Tuesday of each month at 6 p.m. at the Senior Center on Elm Avenue. Whitwell City Meetings are the second Thursday of each month at 6 p.m. at the City Hall. Mont Eagle City Meetings are the last Monday of the month at 5 p.m. City Hall. The Marion County Commission Meetings are the last Monday of each month at 6 p.m. at the Lawson Building on Ridley Avenue. The Marion County School Board typically meets on the second Monday of each month at 5 p.m. at the Central Office in Jasper.
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16: Now, your 104.9 The River Tennessee Valley forecast.
17: Quite wet out there for your afternoon, with scattered showers and storms moving from southwest and northeast, highs upper 70s. Tonight, some lingering showers, late fog as well, lows mid and upper 60s. For the weekend, not much change, continued unsettled through Memorial Day, scattered showers and storms, highs 80 to 82. 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

0: On My Exes, that is Lauren Elena along with Chase Matthew. Happy birthday if today is your special day. You don't have to go sharing it with a lot of big-time celebrities. You've got Barbara Parkins, who's 84 today. She was on the show Peyton Place. I think that show was maybe in the 70s, I think. Ann Cusack is now 65 from A League of Their Own. Naomi Campbell, big-time supermodel. She's now 56. And her dad is super-duper famous. She has also been in some movies, even with her dad, like The Mule. But Allison Eastwood, she is 54. Sean Gunn, turning 52 from Gilmore Girls. Jennifer Goodwin is 48. And Maggie Q is 47. Happy birthday, everybody. Make it a good one. Kenny Chesney and Uncle Cracker together next.
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0: The Hell You Are, that is Ashley Cook, and it sounds like it's a goodbye to Emily in Paris. Au revoir. I think that's how they say it. But Netflix has made the announcement that the popular romance series will end after its upcoming season 6. The 6th and final season has just started production in Greece. You know, they've been going to different countries. And Lily Collins, again, will be the star. And it's just kind of one of those shows that I've absolutely loved because I know I'll probably never get over to Paris. But it's neat to see what it looks like because you get to see, you know, them there on the real set. So, very, you know, kind of sad that it's going to end, but, you know, everything must, I guess. Maybe they'll have a reunion in a couple of years, or maybe it'll be the young Emily and the trip she took with her parents. And I don't know. You just never know. Things always have a way of coming back or doing a prequel. So, but anyway, I thought I'd share that with you. That's Emily in Paris coming to an end after season 6. On the way, we've got more music. We're going to get to Kane Brown with Woman.
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11: Quite wet out there for your afternoon, with scattered showers and storms moving from southwest and northeast, highs upper 70s. Tonight, some lingering showers, late fog as well, lows mid and upper 60s. For the weekend, not much change, continued unsettled through Memorial Day, scattered showers and storms, highs 80 to 82. In a heart emergency, seconds matter. 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
2: ABC News, I'm Mike Dubusky. Tulsi Gabbard is resigning as the Director of National Intelligence, ABC News has confirmed. Gabbard oversaw large-scale reductions in DNI staff, as well as the declassification of government records on the JFK assassination and the investigation into Russian interference in the 2016 election. The CDC now says it's sending seven medical experts to Central Africa to help contain the current Ebola outbreak. Dr. Satish Pillai is the CDC's incident manager for Ebola response.
3: We continue to support DRC and Uganda country offices and Ministry of Health colleagues with near-term focus on expanding infection prevention and control efforts, strengthening contact tracing and surveillance operations, accelerating laboratory confirmation, addressing logistical gaps, and enhancing risk communication and community engagement.
2: And Kevin Warsh now sworn in as the new chairman of the Federal Reserve. This is ABC News.
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We've got Nate Smith, John Party coming up right after Dasha, Austin.

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19: Scattered showers and a few storms will continue out there through your evening hours tonight. A few lingering showers, lots of clouds and patchy fog, muggy lows mid and upper 60s. For your Memorial Day holiday weekend, continued unsettled and wet at times with scattered showers and storms likely through Monday with highs 80 to 83. 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And I'm Chief Meteorologist Patrick Hoare.
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0: Be By You, that is Luke Combs. And, you know, so many things are coming to an end. I was telling you earlier how Emily in Paris is going to wrap up after season 6. They're going to be in Greece this next season. But now we know, and I've never been to this place before, and it does sound like a place I'd go to. But maybe you've gone. Okay, Las Vegas, very famous place. It's a restaurant. The famous Heart Attack Grill. They had this oversized burger, and there was like a hospital theme. And that has now closed. So it's no longer going to be there in Vegas. So you'll just have to see what takes its place there. Shaboozey is next.
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0: If you plan on taking a trip anytime soon, I thought I would share with you some tips so you're treated better when you are flying. This is according to the Washington Business Journal. 5 great tips, and that includes sticking with established airlines, one that you have heard of, okay? That just makes things easier for you, especially, you know. They also recommend that you join the airline club, their frequent flyer programs, okay? That's going to help you out. Sometimes you might even get some perks with that. Also, dressing well. Yeah, sure, it's more comfortable to fly in jeans and a t-shirt or maybe sweats. But if you dress up like a suit and tie for men, a dress or skirt for women, it's just a sign of respect. Flight attendants will notice that and, you know, they might give you a little bit more attention. Also, think about upgrading your seat if you can swing it. Ask gate agents for a better seat. Be polite. Use your nicest voice to do that. Always say thank you and smile. That's another one. Smile. Very to do. You know, don't come across as grumpy or, you know, like that you're in a bad mood, even if you are. If you just try and up your spirits, even if it's not how you're really feeling, having that good attitude is a wonderful thing. Flight attendants, you know, they wear name tags and they're not always in a good mood, right? They always have to smile and say hello. So it just is some helpful tips there if you are going to be traveling by plane. Okay, if you're going to be going anywhere anytime soon, just some tips.
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12: Scattered showers and a few storms will continue out there through your evening hours tonight. A few lingering showers, lots of clouds, some patchy fog, muggy lows mid and upper 60s. For your Memorial Day holiday weekend, continued unsettled and wet at times with scattered showers and storms likely through Monday with highs 80 to 83. 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
2: ABC News, I'm Mike Dubosky. Tulsi Gabbard has announced that at the end of June, she'll step down as the Director of National Intelligence. In a statement, she says she wants to spend more time with her husband, who was recently diagnosed with a rare form of bone cancer.
3: Clearly, there's a personal component to this, but the backdrop of this is that her resignation comes as there's been mounting scrutiny over the war in Iran, and it's been no secret that Gabbard and President Trump have some ideological differences when it comes to foreign policy.
2: ABC News senior White House correspondent Selena Wang. Kevin Warsh has now officially been sworn in as the chairman of the Federal Reserve. He takes over from Jerome Powell, who led the central bank since 2018. The World Health Organization says the Ebola risk in the Democratic Republic of the Congo is now very high, and the Centers for Disease Control is now sending 7 medical experts to that region to help contain the growing outbreak there. This is ABC News.
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6: Good morning. Trying to move a little bit better. 24 West, up through the Ridge Cut. We had that earlier wreck right there near 4th Avenue. Just enough to slow it down up through the heart of the Ridge Cut there. We're hoping it's going to move a little bit better in a few minutes as it builds down. 75 with more volume in the rain there on 75. It's been on and off with some rain showers there coming over White Oak Mountain, coming in from Cleveland. If you get locked out this weekend, call Rick's Lock and Key, 892-1700. That's Rick's Lock and Key. I'm Commander Chuck with your on-time traffic.
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0: A newcomer with a new song. We love her already. Stella Lefty, her name. Going to be a big star. I can boldly predict it. That is Boston. Thanks so much for coming by here as we play the best country to get you on into the weekend. We got the good stuff, including Ella Langley and just a couple.
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8: Good morning. Trying to move a little bit better. 24 West up through the Ridge Cut. We had that earlier wreck right there near 4th Avenue, just enough to slow it down up through the heart of the Ridge Cut there. We're hoping it's going to move a little bit better in a few minutes as it builds down. 75 with more volume in the rain there on 75. It's been on and off with some rain showers there coming over White Oak Mountain, coming in from Cleveland. If you get locked out this weekend, call Rick's Lock and Key, 892-1700. That's Rick's Lock and Key. I'm Commander Chuck with your on-time traffic.
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6: Now your 104.9 The River Tennessee Valley forecast.
16: Scattered showers and a few storms will continue out there through your evening hours tonight. A few lingering showers, lots of clouds, some patchy fog, muggy, lows mid and upper 60s. For your Memorial Day holiday weekend, continued unsettled and wet at times with scattered showers and storms likely through Monday with highs 80 to 83. 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
3: Good morning. Trying to move a little bit better. 24 West up through the Ridge Cut. We had that earlier wreck right there near 4th Avenue. Just enough to slow it down up through the heart of the Ridge Cut there. We're hoping it's going to move a little bit better in a few minutes as it builds down. 75 with more volume in the rain there on 75. It's been on and off with some rain showers there coming over White Oak Mountain, coming in from Cleveland. If you get locked out this weekend, call Rick's Lock and Key, 892-1700. That's Rick's Lock and Key. I'm Commander Chuck with your on-time traffic.
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0: star of the Songs About Us tour. Celebrating his 20-track affair, that is Jason Aldean, his latest effort right there, is Don't Tell On Me. Coming up, a gal who's going to be part of one of the truly iconic summer events, the Milwaukee Summerfest. Megan Maroney is just a couple minutes off.
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4: Good morning. Trying to move a little bit better. 24 West, up through the Ridgecock. We had that earlier wreck right there near 4th Avenue, just enough to slow it down up through the heart of the Ridgecock there. We're hoping it's going to move a little bit better in a few minutes as it builds down. 75 with more volume in the rain there on 75. It's been on and off with some rain showers there coming over White Oak Mountain, coming in from Cleveland. If you get locked out this weekend, call Rick's Lock and Key, 892-1700. That's Rick's Lock and Key. I'm Commander Chuck with your on-time traffic.
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9: Scattered showers and a few storms will continue out there through your evening hours tonight. A few lingering showers, lots of clouds and patchy fog, muggy lows mid and upper 60s. For your Memorial Day holiday weekend, continued unsettled and wet at times with scattered showers and storms likely through Monday with highs 80 to 83. 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
2: ABC News, I'm Mike Dabosky. A judge has now dismissed the federal government's case against Kilmar Abrego Garcia, granting his motion to dismiss for vindictive prosecution. Abrego Garcia was brought back to the U.S. last June to face human smuggling charges in Tennessee after being wrongfully deported to El Salvador. Another high-level departure from President Trump's cabinet. This time, it's the Director of National Intelligence, Tulsi Gabbard.
3: In her resignation letter, Director of National Intelligence Tulsi Gabbard shares her husband was recently diagnosed with a rare form of bone cancer, saying she's stepping away from public service to be by his side. President Trump reacted on social media, posting in part, quote, "Tulsi has done an incredible job, and we will miss her."
2: ABC's Christiane Cordero. Gabbard's last day will be June 30th. And the TSA is estimating it will screen some 18 million passengers this weekend as Americans travel for the Memorial Day holiday, which is the unofficial kickoff of the summer season. This is ABC News.
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6: Good morning. Trying to move a little bit better. 24 West, up through the Ridgecock. We had that earlier wreck right there near 4th Avenue, just enough to slow it down up through the heart of the Ridgecock there. We're hoping it's going to move a little bit better in a few minutes as it builds down. 75 with more volume in the rain there on 75. It's been on and off with some rain showers there coming over White Oak Mountain, coming in from Cleveland. If you get locked out this weekend, call Rick's Lock and Key, 892-1700. That's Rick's Lock and Key. I'm Commander Chuck with your on-time traffic.
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0: Change My Mind comes to us courtesy of Riley Green as we play the best country and nothing but right here for you. Ella Langley on the way in a couple song that has crossed over onto the pop chart. And we'll hear from a guy who these days focuses more on his Christmas pursuits, Brett Eldridge.
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9: Good morning. Trying to move a little bit better. 24 West up through the Ridgecock. We had that earlier wreck right there near 4th Avenue. Just enough to slow it down up through the heart of the Ridgecock there. We're hoping it's going to move a little bit better in a few minutes as it builds down. 75 with more volume in the rain there on 75. It's been on and off with some rain showers there coming over White Oak Mountain, coming in from Cleveland. If you get locked out this weekend, call Rick's Lock and Key, 892-1700. That's Rick's Lock and Key. I'm Commander Chuck with your on-time traffic.
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14: Scattered showers and a few storms will continue out there through your evening hours tonight. A few lingering showers, lots of clouds and patchy fog, muggy, lows mid and upper 60s. For your Memorial Day holiday weekend, continued unsettled and wet at times with scattered showers and storms likely through Monday with highs 80 to 83. 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And I'm Chief Meteorologist Patrick Hoare.
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0: There is good news if you're a fan of that song. He's got a couple of extended plays out. So as a result, there's a bit of a back catalog for you to explore. Zach John King, his name. Get to drinking. We were listening when you said you wanted more of those songs you know and love. And Tracy Byrd will get to drinking in just a couple with his song from back in the day. Plus, Chase Rice.
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3: Good morning. Trying to move a little bit better. 24 West up through the ridge. We had that earlier wreck right there near 4th Avenue. Just enough to slow it down up through the heart of the ridge cut there. We're hoping it's going to move a little bit better in a few minutes as it builds down. 75 with more volume in the rain there on 75. It's been on and off with some rain showers there coming over White Oak Mountain, coming in from Cleveland. If you get locked out this weekend, call Rick's Lock and Key, 892-1700. That's Rick's Lock and Key. I'm Commander Chuck with your on-time traffic.
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0: She's been on the road alongside Joe DeMessina. Always good to have a country music heavyweight in your back pocket. Alexandra Kay, her name, and is straight for the heart. Corey Kent, Coe Wetzel, about to link up as we play the best country and nothing but right here for your workday.
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5: Good morning. Trying to move a little bit better. 24 West up through the Ridgecock. We had that earlier wreck right there near 4th Avenue. Just enough to slow it down up through the heart of the Ridgecock there. We're hoping it's going to move a little bit better in a few minutes as it builds down. 75 with more volume in the rain there on 75. It's been on and off with some rain showers there coming over White Oak Mountain, coming in from Cleveland. If you get locked out this weekend, call Rick's Lock and Key, 892-1700. That's Rick's Lock and Key. I'm Commander Chuck with your on-time traffic.
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12: Scattered showers and a few storms will continue out there through your evening hours tonight. A few lingering showers, lots of clouds, some patchy fog, muggy lows mid and upper 60s. For your Memorial Day holiday weekend, continued unsettled and wet at times with scattered showers and storms likely through Monday with highs 80 to 83. 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And I'm Chief Meteorologist Patrick Hoare.
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3: ABC News, I'm Mike DeBusky. The human smuggling case against Kilmar Abrego Garcia, which had been brought against him by the Department of Justice, has now been dismissed. A judge granting Abrego Garcia's motion to dismiss for vindictive prosecution. He was wrongfully deported to El Salvador last year. Tulsi Gabbard will step down as the Director of National Intelligence at the end of next month.
4: She says that she is resigning and stepping away from public service because her husband has been diagnosed with a rare form of bone cancer. I just want to read to you a portion from her resignation letter. She writes, quote, "My husband Abraham has recently been diagnosed with an extremely rare form of bone cancer. He faces major challenges in the coming weeks and month. I cannot in good conscience ask him to face this fight alone while I continue in this demanding and time-consuming position."
3: ABC's Selena Wang. President Trump writes on social media, "Gabbard's done an incredible job." This is ABC News.
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8: Happy Friday, I'm Logan Carmichael with your news update. Two Chattanooga men were arrested on drug charges following a traffic safety checkpoint in Scottsboro. According to the Scottsboro Police Department, they say officers stopped a vehicle occupied by 37-year-old Adrian LeBron Bentley and 37-year-old Christopher James Winchester, both of Chattanooga, detected the odor of raw marijuana coming from the vehicle. During a search, officers reportedly discovered nearly 15 ounces of marijuana, digital scales, packaging materials, suspected drug-related cash, and prescription medications not prescribed to either man. Bentley faces charges including possession of marijuana first degree, drug paraphernalia, and illegal possession of prescription drugs. Winchester was charged with possession of marijuana first degree and drug paraphernalia. Both men were later transferred to the Jackson County Jail. Meanwhile, the Tennessee Department of Transportation will suspend all construction-related lane closures on interstates and state highways during the Memorial Day travel period through 6 a.m. Tuesday, May 26th. AAA expects nearly 950,000 Tennesseans to travel during the holiday weekend. TDOT is reminding drivers to slow down in work areas and move over for emergency responders and avoid distracted driving. And drivers may soon get a little bit of relief at the gas pump thanks to expanded summertime sales of E15 gasoline. The higher ethanol fuel blend often sells cheaper than traditional gasoline, though experts say drivers should still check their owner's manual before using it. And finally, the city of Stevenson getting ready for Depot Days 2026, beginning June 6th through June 13th. This year's celebration will feature live music, food, a parade, fishing tournament, golf tournament, comedy night, street dance, and several family-friendly events throughout the week, including a live performance by country music star Linda Davis. You can find the complete Depot Day schedule and all event details on our website now at svalleynow.com. 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
10: Good morning. Trying to move a little bit better. 24 West up through the Ridge Cut. We had that earlier wreck right there near 4th Avenue, just enough to slow it down up through the heart of the Ridge Cut there. We're hoping it's going to move a little bit better in a few minutes as it builds down. 75 with more volume in the rain there on 75. It's been on and off with some rain showers there coming over White Oak Mountain, coming in from Cleveland. If you get locked out this weekend, call Rick's Lock and Key, 892-1700. That's Rick's Lock and Key. I'm Commander Chuck with your on-time traffic.
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7: Good morning. Trying to move a little bit better. 24 West, up through the Ridgecott. We had that earlier wreck right there near 4th Avenue, just enough to slow it down up through the heart of the Ridgecott there. We're hoping it's going to move a little bit better in a few minutes as it builds down. 75 with more volume in the rain there on 75. It's been on and off with some rain showers there coming over White Oak Mountain, coming in from Cleveland. If you get locked out this weekend, call Rick's Lock and Key, 892-1700. That's Rick's Lock and Key. I'm Commander Chuck with your on-time traffic.
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8: 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Welcome. This is the Pure American Country Radio Minute. Glad you're there. May 22nd, 1970, Merle Haggard's Okie from Muskogee, the live album, hit number one. Recorded in Muskogee, Oklahoma, USA, where the crowd was rowdy and the band was tight. Merle may have been too. Merle was at the peak of his vocal powers. The title track was already a cultural lightning rod, but the live LP gave it context. You could hear the audience cheering every line, every note, proof that Haggard had tapped into something deep in the country soul. The album included Mama Tried, Working Man Blues, and Silver Wings, showing off the full range of his songwriting genius. With that one concert, one show, captured forever on vinyl, Merle Haggard reminded us all that country music is nothing if it isn't real. I'm Bill Cody, and that's the Pure American Country Radio Minute.
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5: Now your 104.9 The River Tennessee Valley forecast.
14: Scattered showers and a few storms will continue out there through your evening hours tonight. A few lingering showers, lots of clouds, some patchy fog, muggy, lows mid and upper 60s. For your Memorial Day holiday weekend, continued unsettled and wet at times with scattered showers and storms likely through Monday with highs 80 to 83. 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
4: Good morning. Trying to move a little bit better. 24 West up through the Ridge Cut. We had that earlier wreck right there near 4th Avenue. Just enough to slow it down up through the heart of the Ridge Cut there. We're hoping it's going to move a little bit better in a few minutes as it builds down. 75 with more volume in the rain there on 75. It's been on and off with some rain showers there coming over White Oak Mountain, coming in from Cleveland. If you get locked out this weekend, call Rick's Lock and Key, 892-1700. That's Rick's Lock and Key. I'm Commander Chuck with your on-time traffic.
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0: Newcomer Gavin Adcock, that is one of these. We play the best country and nothing but right here for you. Thank you for spending some time with us as we are weekend bound with the good stuff. That includes the star of the Songs About Us tour, Jason Aldean, in mere moments.
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10: Good morning. Trying to move a little bit better. 24 West up through the Ridge Cone. We had that earlier wreck right there near 4th Avenue, just enough to slow it down up through the heart of the Ridge Cone there. We're hoping it's going to move a little bit better in a few minutes as it builds down. 75 with more volume in the rain there on 75. It's been on and off with some rain showers there coming over White Oak Mountain, coming in from Cleveland. If you get locked out this weekend, call Rick's Lock and Key, 892-1700. That's Rick's Lock and Key. I'm Commander Chuck with your on-time traffic.
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16: Scattered showers and a few storms will continue out there through your evening hours tonight. A few lingering showers, lots of clouds, some patchy fog, muggy lows mid and upper 60s. For your Memorial Day holiday weekend, continued unsettled and wet at times with scattered showers and storms likely through Monday with highs 80 to 83. 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
2: ABC News, I'm Mike Dubusky. The Department of Justice is now facing three federal lawsuits over its anti-weaponization fund, a $1.8 billion pot of money aimed at paying out people who claim to have been victimized by the government. This afternoon, the Citizens for Responsibility and Ethics in Washington asked a federal judge to halt the creation of the fund, calling it a taxpayer-funded giveaway to the president's allies. ABC's Selena Wang says Republicans are pushing back as well.
3: We have seen time and time again that Republicans have been refusing to defy the president, even when they're uncomfortable with something he wants. But so many of them see this, quote, anti-weaponization fund as simply just a bridge too far. They see it as politically toxic, something that could undermine their majority come November.
2: And Tulsi Gabbard has announced she's stepping down as the director of national intelligence, saying she wants to be there for her husband, who was just diagnosed with a rare form of bone cancer. This is ABC News.
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7: Happy Friday. I'm Logan Carmichael with your news updates. Two Chattanooga men were arrested on drug charges following a traffic safety checkpoint in Scottsboro. According to the Scottsboro Police Department, they say officers stopped a vehicle occupied by 37-year-old Adrian LeBron Bentley and 37-year-old Christopher James Winchester, both of Chattanooga, detected the odor of raw marijuana coming from the vehicle. During a search, officers reportedly discovered nearly 15 ounces of marijuana, digital scales, packaging materials, suspected drug-related cash, and prescription medications not prescribed to either man. Bentley faces charges including possession of marijuana first degree, drug paraphernalia, and illegal possession of prescription drugs. Winchester was charged with possession of marijuana first degree and drug paraphernalia. Both men were later transferred to the Jackson County Jail. Meanwhile, the Tennessee Department of Transportation will suspend all construction-related lane closures on interstates and state highways during the Memorial Day travel period through 6 a.m. Tuesday, May 26. AAA expects nearly 950,000 Tennesseans to travel during the holiday weekend. TDOT is reminding drivers to slow down in work areas and move over for emergency responders and avoid distracted driving. And drivers may soon get a little bit of relief at the gas pump thanks to expanded summertime sales of E15 gasoline. The higher ethanol fuel blend often sells cheaper than traditional gasoline, though experts say drivers should still check their owner's manual before using it. And finally, the city of Stevenson getting ready for Depot Days 2026, beginning June 6th through June 13th. This year's celebration will feature live music, food, a parade, fishing tournament, golf tournament, comedy night, street dance, and several family-friendly events throughout the week, including a live performance by country music star Linda Davis. You can find the complete Depot Day schedule and all event details on our website now at svalleynow.com. 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
9: Good morning. Trying to move a little bit better. 24 West up through the Ridge Cut. We had that earlier wreck right there near 4th Avenue. Just enough to slow it down up through the heart of the Ridge Cut there. We're hoping it's going to move a little bit better in a few minutes as it builds down. 75 with more volume in the rain there on 75. It's been on and off with some rain showers there coming over White Oak Mountain, coming in from Cleveland. If you get locked out this weekend, call Rick's Lock and Key, 892-1700. That's Rick's Lock and Key. I'm Commander Chuck with your on-time traffic.
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10: Good morning. Trying to move a little bit better. 24 West up through the Ridgecock. We had that earlier wreck right there near 4th Avenue, just enough to slow it down up through the heart of the Ridgecock there. We're hoping it's going to move a little bit better in a few minutes as it builds down. 75 with more volume in the rain there on 75. It's been on and off with some rain showers there coming over White Oak Mountain, coming in from Cleveland. If you get locked out this weekend, call Rick's Lock and Key, 892-1700. That's Rick's Lock and Key. I'm Commander Chuck with your on-time traffic.
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18: A few lingering showers possible out there through your nighttime hours. Otherwise, lots of clouds, muggy, with some areas of fog, lows mid and upper 60s. For Saturday, another round of scattered showers and storms will move through, highs of around 80. Continued unsettled and wet at times for Sunday and Memorial Day as well. 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

0: 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You know who we're talking about, and he is just a couple minutes away.
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3: Good morning. Trying to move a little bit better. 24 West up through the Ridgecock. We had that earlier wreck right there near 4th Avenue. Just enough to slow it down up through the heart of the Ridgecock there. We're hoping it's going to move a little bit better in a few minutes as it builds down. 75 with more volume in the rain there on 75. It's been on and off with some rain showers there coming over White Oak Mountain, coming in from Cleveland. If you get locked out this weekend, call Rick's Lock and Key, 892-1700. That's Rick's Lock and Key. I'm Commander Chuck with your on-time traffic.
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4: Good morning. Trying to move a little bit better. 24 West, up through the Ridgecock. We had that earlier wreck right there near 4th Avenue, just enough to slow it down up through the heart of the Ridgecock there. We're hoping it's going to move a little bit better in a few minutes as it builds down. 75 with more volume in the rain there on 75. It's been on and off with some rain showers there coming over White Oak Mountain, coming in from Cleveland. If you get locked out this weekend, call Rick's Lock and Key, 892-1700. That's Rick's Lock and Key. I'm Commander Chuck with your on-time traffic.
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7: A few lingering showers possible out there through your nighttime hours. Otherwise, lots of clouds, muggy, with some areas of fog, lows mid and upper 60s. For Saturday, another round of scattered showers and storms will move through, highs of around 80. Continued unsettled and wet at times for Sunday and Memorial Day as well. 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
2: ABC News, I'm Mike Dubusky. Authorities in New York City are investigating what caused a massive explosion at a Staten Island shipyard this afternoon. The blast sent 16 people to the hospital, three of them with serious injuries. Tulsi Gabbard has announced she's stepping down as the Director of National Intelligence.
3: She came into the role without any traditional intelligence background that drew a lot of scrutiny from members on Capitol Hill. She also built her national profile as an anti-war Democrat, someone who warned against regime change wars. Then she ended up serving as a Republican in this administration during these escalating conflicts in Iran, in Venezuela. And Gabbard has at times made public comments that appear to put her at odds with the messaging from the president and the White House.
2: ABC's Selena Wang. Gabbard cites her husband's cancer diagnosis as the reason for her departure. And Kevin Warsh was sworn in today as the new chairman of the Federal Reserve. This is ABC News.
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0: 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Ella Langley and Be Her. Randy Houser, guy who went to Nashville strictly as a songwriter, later became a singer too, and we'll hear from him straight ahead.
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8: A few lingering showers possible out there through your nighttime hours. Otherwise, lots of clouds, muggy, with some areas of fog, lows mid and upper 60s. For Saturday, another round of scattered showers and storms will move through, highs of around 80. Continued unsettled and wet at times for Sunday and Memorial Day as well. 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
0: And artist news. Yeah, it's kind of a big deal. You see what I did there?
1: Yeah. We've talked about this.

0: enough.
1: I feel like it happens to everybody at one time or another who rocks the cowboy boots. Can't get my boots off. Hate it when that happens. That is John Party in his latest one. Rodney Atkins on the way, a song we know and love, and Trace Adkins too, no relation.
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7: A few lingering showers possible out there through your nighttime hours. Otherwise, lots of clouds, muggy, with some areas of fog, lows mid and upper 60s. For Saturday, another round of scattered showers and storms will move through, highs of around 80. Continued unsettled and wet at times for Sunday and Memorial Day as well. 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
2: ABC News, I'm Dave Packer. Tulsi Gabbard says she's resigning from her position as Director of National Intelligence, citing her husband's cancer diagnosis. ABC's Selena White.
3: The timing here is also notable because it comes shortly after Joe Kent, who is the National Counterterrorism Center Director, resigned over the Iran war. And Joe Kent was a close ally of Tulsi Gabbard's.
2: More than a dozen people injured, including firefighters, after a major explosion and fire at a Staten Island, New York shipyard. At least 16 people hospitalized. And thousands of Orange County, California residents are under evacuation orders after officials warned a massive storage tank leaking hazardous materials could rupture or explode. Problems minutes after the massive Starship Flight 12 test mission launched from Starbase, Texas this evening.
4: Ignition.
2: The engines of the Super Heavy booster shut down prematurely, and that will prevent mission control from being able to guide it to the planned location where it will come down in the Gulf. This is ABC News.
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